0: What's going on, chat? It's Nightly with Jade and Tyler. I've got Dylan Pitts checking in from New York right now. Now, Dylan, we just came out of Alex Warren fever dream. You meet somebody so good, you're like, this can't be real. Too good to be true. Tell me about how you and your lady met.
1: We went to the same school growing up, and we were in the same hometown. We were even in the same grade. I always knew about her, but I was dating another girl, and that girl's best friend.
0: Wait a minute, Dylan. No, you didn't end up making her your wife.
1: She had to do something, so she put me on the phone with my now wife, and that was my first time talking to her.
0: Wow, if that isn't fate.
1: She went to a different school at that point. When she came back to our school system, what she's told me now, she's like, Dylan, you made me feel very comfortable coming back because I didn't have any friends.
0: Aww.
1: Going through high school, we had a friend group. We had game nights and stuff at my grandma's house, and then it just developed from there. Eventually, I asked her to prom, and then after that, I asked her to be my girlfriend.
0: Wow.
1: And she said yes. We're high school sweethearts and each other's soulmate.
0: Aw, you're so sweet. I love this story because my parents are high school sweethearts too. So you guys dated for 8 years after that, and now you're married?
1: 2010 when we got together. Married 2018 and just celebrated 7 years last November.
0: Congratulations to the both of you. Thank you for sharing your love story with us on Nightly with Jade and Tyler.
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0: Jackie Crowell from Georgia is checking in on Nightly with Jade and Tyler right now at 855-NIGHT-JT. Jackie, off the heels of Taylor Swift's I Knew It, I Knew You, when did you know you found your forever love?
1: I had gone on kind of a random adventure meeting up with my friend who was studying abroad. The day I landed in Barcelona, it just happened to be kind of like a holiday there, celebrating the summer solstice. We were on our way to the beach, me and my friend, and I ended up catching eyes with this guy on the train, and he happened to be getting off at the same stop and going to the same celebration, which was at the beach where they celebrate all night and have bonfires and fireworks. We ended up talking all night till the sun came up and found out we were going to all the same places over the next few weeks. We saw each other in France and we saw each other in Italy. It was fairly serendipitous. We ended up staying in the same tiny town. So had we not met in Spain, we definitely would have met when we were staying there over the course of 2 days. Yeah, I saw him within 30 minutes.
0: Girl, this is a full-blown Netflix script. I am living through you at the moment. Keep it going.
1: He was able to come visit me here as soon as he could. We spent about 10 days together and decided at that point it was meant to be.
0: Wow.
1: We dated a bit long distance. He lived in San Diego at the time and I lived in Savannah. We kept it going and then he moved to Georgia early on. We got married after 2 years. Shortly thereafter, we had decided that we wanted to go back. And after we had our two kids, we wanted to make sure they saw where we met as well.
0: Oh my
1: God. So we all just brought one backpack, took the same train route, ended up kind of reliving, and he ended up reproposing that night at the beach where we first met.
0: Wow! Ladies, oh my, the right man will do it! This is so sweet and beautiful. What a movie. And I love that you guys took your kids back. I see the day here, June 23rd, 2025. How incredible. Walking your babies through every step y'all took from the moment you met. What was that like?
1: I could not love him more. He ended up planning the entire two-week trip to a T. I felt very loved and adored.
0: Incredible. Thank you so much for sharing your love story tonight with us on Nightly with Jade and Tyler.
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0: It's Nightly with Jade and Tyler at 855-NIGHT-JT. Ebony, what's going on in your world tonight?
1: Nothing. You always say call and tell you about something good.
0: You know I want to hear it. What you got for us today?
1: There are a lot of great people that are adopting and fostering children, so we're trying to get more people to be adoptive and foster parents.
0: Okay.
1: If you could assist us in any way possible and just letting everybody know, they don't have to pick a specific agency, but there are a lot of children that need a safe place to be. Ooh. Until they're able to be returned with their family. So I just want to say that that is something good, that we are recruiting a lot of foster and adoptive families. And so if you know anyone out in the community that is looking to give back, that would be a great thing to do.
0: Ooh, Ebony, you bringing it tonight, sister. Look, I love that, because sometimes the biggest decisions in life don't just change someone else's world, right? That's what we think going in. But they end up completely reshaping your own. So thank you for sharing that with us.
1: Absolutely.
0: I appreciate you, my love.
1: Thank you so much.
0: Always.
1: Thank you.
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4: And yes, we checked.
5: 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It appears by its own numbers, the U.S. government seems insolvent. It's reported that the Treasury shows about $6 trillion in assets and over $47 trillion in liabilities. 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

0: It's Nightly with Jade and Tyler, inviting you to join us live on air right now at 855-NIGHT-JT. I'm Jade. Brandon, tell me something good.
1: I thought I was going to have to work today, but me and my buddy both ended up being off.
0: Nice.
1: Yeah, and then me and him just rode and got my potbelly pig, got her a big old pig house.
0: I can't. What is your potbelly pig's name?
1: Leanne Porkrind.
0: Oh my gosh. I gotta see a pic of Leanne Porkrind. This is freaking hilarious and adorable. Leanne is really getting this home makeover and upgrade.
1: She'll be good to go.
0: My Instagram is the name is Jade. You can find me through the Nightly with Jade and Tyler IG if you forget. When you guys complete the project and Leanne is posted up in her crib, I gotta see.
1: Oh, for sure. I'll definitely send them in for sure.
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22: We've all been there, in a boring meeting, a long lecture, struggling to stay awake. No matter how hard you try, you nod off, and that is never a good look. Aside from the obvious, making sure you're getting enough sleep, there are a couple quick pick-me-ups that experts recommend before you take your seat. If you have time, you might try to squeeze in a quick nap, just a couple minutes even. That can increase your alertness. Or try to pop outside for a quick walk, get your blood and your hormones pumping, splash some cold water on your face, or grab a cup of coffee, obviously. If you're not a caffeine drinker, even just taking small sips of water throughout your meeting could be enough to keep you awake. Of course, you could also make a point to engage in the meeting. You're not likely to fall asleep while you're actually talking. I'm Dr. Sanjay Gupta, helping you live a better life.

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0: One thing people don't realize about the World Cup is it's not just a trophy on the line. It is a massive payday. What's going on, Night Crew? It's Jade from Nightly with Jade and Tyler, and FIFA just handed out a record $655 million in performance prize money this tournament. The champions, Spain, they're walking away with 50 mil. Argentina's pockets are lining up with 33 million as runner-up. England's third-place finish was worth 29 million. France earned 27 million for fourth. And here's the crazy part. Even teams that went home after the group stage still collected $9 million. Every nation that qualified got paid. So it's safe to say that nobody is leaving this World Cup empty-handed. And when you add in FIFA's preparation grants before the tournament even kicked off, more than $727 million was distributed across all 48 nations. That's the richest World Cup in history.
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0: 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It's race week. NASCAR race coming up this Sunday. Tomorrow we'll talk to IMS President Doug Bowles.
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0: 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It's race week. NASCAR race coming up this Sunday. Tomorrow we'll talk to IMS President Doug Bowles.
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3: 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Come on.

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0: 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It's race week. NASCAR race coming up this Sunday. Tomorrow we'll talk to IMS President Doug Bowles.
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0: 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It's race week. NASCAR race coming up this Sunday. Tomorrow we'll talk to IMS President Doug Bowles.
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8: Even for people who fall asleep easily, staying asleep can be difficult. You wake up, your mind starts to race, you can't turn those thoughts off. Sleep experts say there are a few things you can try. Cognitive shuffling. That's when you choose a random, impersonal, non-emotional word. Then for each letter of that word, think of as many words that begin with each letter as you can before moving on to the next one. It distracts your brain from stress. It also mimics the fragmented thought patterns that usually occur as you drift off to sleep. Sensory grounding is something else. That's when you work through things you can hear, feel, see, smell, or taste. That helps you to be in the moment instead of dwelling on the past or the future. Or just do a mental walkthrough of a place you know well. Familiar but neutral imagery that can calm the brain. I'm Dr. Sanjay Gupta, helping you live a better life.
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0: 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It's race week. NASCAR race coming up this Sunday. Tomorrow we'll talk to IMS President Doug Bowles.
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0: 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It's race week, NASCAR race coming up this Sunday. Tomorrow we'll talk to IMS President Doug Bowles.
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0: 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It's race week. NASCAR race coming up this Sunday. Tomorrow we'll talk to IMS President Doug Bowles.
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0: Yeah, I got some fun facts for you.
1: Oh, fun facts.
0: Number one, soccer has overtaken baseball to become America's third favorite sport.
1: That makes sense.
0: That's right. American football is number one by a wide margin, followed by basketball, then soccer, then baseball, the national pastime. If you were curious, ice hockey is
2: more like the national passaway time. I've never understood baseball. I get it. It's fun to go spend an afternoon chilling and drinking beers and eating hot dogs.
0: Mm-hmm.
2: That's fun. But the game itself, I don't know. Maybe it's because I got called out every time I played it as a kid because I threw my bat after I hit the ball.
1: Oh.
2: And in Little League, that was an automatic out, and it was some BS because I was a kid and I hit the damn ball.
1: That was some BS, man.
2: It was some BS.
0: That's not cool, man.
2: I was
0: man.
2: Playing for Ray's Trash Service.
0: Australia has over 10,000 beaches, so you could visit a new beach every day for over 27 years.
1: That sounds fun. They've got beautiful beaches. I went when I was a kid with a family.
0: Yeah.
1: And there was this one place they took us where it was kind of like rainforesty, so you couldn't place your foot in the water. So you had to walk on these elevated platforms.
0: Okay.
1: But basically it was the nature was so untouched that they didn't want human beings touching the water because it was so pure for the wildlife and stuff like that.
0: Oh,
1: it was really interesting.
0: Put your American foot in our waters.
1: Yes.
0: That's crazy.
2: How do they distinguish beaches? It's an island. So isn't the entire edge one big beach?
0: Oh, yeah.
1: I guess maybe when there's some rocks and so the beach technically stops.
2: Yeah.
1: And then the beach starts again. They got 10,000.
2: We have 10,000 beaches. 10,000. All right. All right. You have one big long beach that circles. It's the perimeter of the island.
0: Let's see here. The legendary bass line from the White Stripes song Seven Nation Army wasn't played on a bass.
1: Really?
0: How about that? They used a guitar and then pitched it down. Lowered an octave. So.
1: Oh.
2: Yeah, that's how he plays it live.
0: Is that right?
2: Yeah.
0: I did not know that.
2: Yeah.
1: We learned so much.
2: I saw it for the first time last year at Riot Fest.
0: They did a big performance. Was he there or was it all the Muppets or something?
1: No, that was the Muppets.
0: That's hilarious.
1: Quote unquote playing.
0: Yeah. Da da da. Yeah. That was everywhere. Okay. The Backstreet Boys and TLC both passed on recording the song Baby One More Time. So it went to a brand new artist at the time named Britney Spears.
1: Yeah, that's super funny.
0: Isn't that crazy?
1: I mean, I could actually genuinely hear the Backstreet Boys singing that.
0: Yeah, I could too.
1: Yeah, it's interesting how that worked.
0: There's a wingless wasp native to Chile known as the panda ant.
1: Okay.
0: And that sounds sweet, a little panda ant, right? It looks kind of cute with its black and white pattern. But it's not an ant or a panda for that matter. It's a wasp.
2: Wingless
0: with
2: wasp.
0: With a very painful defensive sting.
1: It is full. It's cute. It's fuzzy.
0: Yeah.
1: Like it but looks like an ant stuffed animal.
2: Hell no.
1: Stuffed antimal.
2: There's a dude on YouTube that my son Lincoln is into watching now whose whole deal is getting stung by these things.
0: Yeah.
1: Oh.
0: Spiders and snakes and everything.
1: Oh, that's
0: right.
2: It's
1: horrible.
2: Sort of like Steve Irwin, except he just gets stung by he teaches you about the thing. He talks about it's like nature.
1: But then you're encouraging kids to try that.
2: No, he's not. He's saying don't try this.
1: But I'll do it and I'll live.
0: I'll do this and show you why you shouldn't.
1: You can tell your kid not to do something, but if you're doing it, where are they going to learn?
2: There's enough terrible reactions that I think that it mostly just scares kids.
1: Okay, I hope so.
2: I
1: hope they can't sleep at
2: night.
1: It's
2: like in my driver's ed class where they showed that one 30-mile-per-hour accident and the guy's brains on the sidewalk, and I was like, oh, God, I will drive safely.
1: Yikes.
0: Yeah. Let's see. Pac-Man, another fun fact for you, was designed to appeal to women and couples because arcades at the time were dominated by shooting games.
1: Oh.
0: So they were trying to bring in a new audience. So Pac-Man was created.
1: I'm all right with that. Pac-Man stressed me out, but that was just me personally.
0: Castaway was filmed over 2 years because it took Tom Hanks about a year to lose weight and grow his hair out for the island scenes. So he did
1: surprised that he needed to grow his hair out rather than just get a wig.
0: Yeah, I don't know why. And with technology.
1: They use wigs all the time.
0: Maybe back then, I don't know.
2: He's meta. He wanted to do it authentic.
1: Yes.
2: He wanted to be real.
0: Mm. The Crayola crayon color peach was called flesh until 1962.
2: It was
0: when they felt it was racist to consider that the flesh color.
1: Yeah, right.
0: Oh, I see.
1: Yes. Yeah. Yeah, this is the only flesh color. Nobody look around you at all.
0: It's only this color.
1: Mm-hmm.
2: Yeah. Salmon used to be called salt pink on the inside.
0: Is that right? I didn't know. Yeah. Jerry Seinfeld made at least $30,000 for every line he had on Seinfeld based on his salary and the show's syndication deals. Unbelievable. $30,000 for every line.
2: Larry David has a new series out. Larry David and Jerry Seinfeld created Seinfeld together.
0: Yeah, that's right.
2: Just so everybody's on the same page here. On HBO called Life, Larry and the Pursuit of Unhappiness, which is sort of Drunk History, except it's written.
1: Yeah, I watched an episode of that.
0: Is it good?
2: And the sketches, you know, it's set in some historical event. But the writing is so Seinfeld. I mean, it's so the things that they're navigating.
1: It's
2: in the
1: whining, complaining, the ranting,
2: the random small insignificant stuff that becomes blown out of proportion. It is hilariously similar to Seinfeld.
0: Yeah, definitely.
2: Except it'll be like James Buchanan at a White House dinner party.
0: Let's see here. One final fun fact for you. Americans got the word for turkeys because they wrongly thought they were from Turkey.
2: Oh, what?
0: In the country of Turkey, they call the birds Hindis because they wrongly thought they were from India. They're actually native to the Americas. So everybody got it wrong.
1: Weird. What a That's weird funny. Thing we do.
0: Yeah, exactly.
2: I saw wild turkeys for the first time ever. A wild turkey mom with wild turkey babies. And we thought it was a goose at first. Yeah. You see geese and their babies cross the street all the time. But then we're like, that's a weird looking goose. What is wrong with that? And we got closer like,
0: it's
2: holy crap, that's a wild turkey.
0: Oh my God.
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9: A Better Life with Dr. Sanjay Gupta.
10: I read this interesting story the other day, which was written by a colleague of mine, about why so-called, quote, admin nights are the new book club for busy adults. Now, I learned this is a term coined by journalist Chris Collin, who wrote about this life hack in the Wall Street Journal. An admin night is when people come together for a night, a fun night, while holding one another accountable to an assignment. The ones usually considered back burner tasks, the ones that you've been putting off. The person you choose to do an admin night with matters a lot because that's your accountability partner. That's what one person told us. People love the social aspect because it can bring these boring tasks to light, make them feel more fun, and where you go matters as well. You need to have enough space and hopefully not too many distractions. And again, don't forget to leave some time for fun. I'm Dr. Sanjay Gupta, helping you live a better life.
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0: Now, Hillary Duff is going to be in town on Thursday night. Hillary Duff. You might remember Lizzie McGuire. Hillary Duff is all grown up now. And we've got tickets for you to see her in concert on Thursday night. Tickets are available right now, or you can win them this week. What are we playing next, Producer Will?
1: Lizzie McGuire or Lizzie McLiar.
2: Oh. Okay.
0: All right.
1: This is going to be fun.
0: Okay.
1: I have pulled some real plot lines from Lizzie McGuire episodes. There's over 65 of them.
0: Okay, okay.
1: And I've created scripts.
0: Okay.
1: So, and some pulled from the actual episode, and some are made-up episodes, fake ones that I created. Fake. Okay. Now, Nikki and Maria don't realize this. They'll be portraying Lizzie McGuire and Miranda in some short scenes.
2: Oh,
0: this is great.
1: I'll read you the episode description.
0: Okay.
1: They'll perform the scene. You decide if that's a real Lizzie McGuire
0: episode. Oh, this is going to be great. And again, Maria, our assistant producer, was not even born when this show was on.
2: No, she was not.
0: But she loves Disney. Smiley Morning Show presents Lizzie McGuire or Lizzie McLiar.
2: Oh, good thing I was a theater major at UIndy.
1: Yeah, well, that's not a skill we leverage enough on the show.
0: Yeah.
1: Your acting history.
2: I mean, collegiate
1: acting experience.
2: Practically winning Oscars. Come on. So talented.
0: Okay.
3: Figure it out on the way.
0: Okay. All right.
2: Which one of us is which?
1: You're Lizzie.
2: Me.
1: Nikki's Lizzie.
0: Okay.
1: And,
0: good to know.
1: Maria is Miranda.
0: Okay. All right. What do I have to do?
1: You just have to play the sound effects. I'll read the quick show description. Our listener has to decide whether this is an actual episode and scene from Lizzie McGuire.
0: Great. Okay. We got Zoe as our contestant. Hi, Zoe.
4: Hi.
0: Did you grow up watching Lizzie McGuire?
4: Yes, I did.
0: Yeah, how fun. And now she's all grown up. She's doing a big show for us at what is this? Ruoff Music Center? Let me hold on a second.
2: I
0: forgot, too, now.
4: Yeah,
0: nope, it's at Ruoff.
2: Ruoff
0: Music Center.
2: Oh, wow, yeah. That's amazing.
0: Venue. And so you got to figure out if it's a real, true Lizzie McGuire scene from back in the early 2000s or not. Okay, is everybody ready?
2: Oh, ready.
0: Yeah, okay.
3: Figure it out on the way.
1: Between a rock and a bra place, Lizzie and Miranda's secret first bra shopping mission undermined when Lizzie's mom insists on tagging along and announcing it to everyone.
0: Okay, action.
5: Lizzie, we're not leaving this mall without bras. This is a sacred mission.
6: Keep your voice down. If my mom hears the word bra one more time, she's going to throw a parade.
5: There's a rack right there. Just casually stroll.
6: Miranda, my mom is holding one up. In the air, like a trophy.
5: Oh, no. Oh, no, no, no, no, no.
6: I will never be able to shop here again or live here again.
3: Figure it out on the way.
0: That is, that's crazy.
1: Between a rock and a bra place.
6: It feels like a real storyline.
0: It could be, but man, that's crazy. Joey, what do you think? You've probably seen every episode.
1: Lizzie McGuire, Lizzie McLiar.
4: I'm going to say that one's not real.
0: Okay, she's saying McLiar.
2: Lizzie McLiar.
0: Lizzie McLiar.
1: That is a real episode from Lizzie McGuire.
0: That is hilarious.
1: Yep.
0: That is hilarious.
4: Crazy.
0: Okay, all right, shall we do another scene?
3: Figure it out on the way.
1: 1, 2, 3, 4, 5, 6. Hannah's all grown. Hannah Kirkpatrick gets her period and starts acting mysteriously mature overnight, and Lizzie and Miranda spiral with jealousy, trying increasingly desperate methods to catch up.
5: Hannah wore heels today, Lizzie. Heels. And she just sighed, like she knows things now.
6: She's basically a woman, Miranda, and we're just us.
5: Okay, I read online that if you eat this combination at midnight, it can, you know, speed things along.
1: She holds up a jar of Hot Pockets and hot sauce.
6: Give me the jar, Miranda.
5: What if it works and we both become women tonight?
6: Then we become women together.
0: Oh, my God.
6: Also, the jar was of pickles and not Hot Pockets. Slightly different.
1: Oh, yeah. Pickles and hot sauce.
3: Out on the way.
1: Was 1, 2, 3, 4, 5, 6, Hannah's all grown a Lizzie McGuire or a Lizzie McGuire?
0: I'm thinking that's legit.
4: I'm going with a liar again.
0: Liar? She said liar. I don't know. What is it?
1: That is a Lizzie McLiar. That was not a real episode.
0: Wow. I liked it. Wow. Okay. I did not guess that. Okay. All right. Let's try this again. Scene 3.
3: Figure it out on the way.
1: Are you fur real, Lizzie? Lizzie finds a mysterious fur coat in the school lost and found and refuses to take it off, even in the middle of summer.
0: Oh, my gosh.
1: Until she discovers whose coat it actually is.
0: Oh, my God. Action!
5: Lizzie, it's 94 degrees, and you're wearing fur. This coat has seen things, Miranda. I can feel it.
1: Flipping the collar tag, eyes going wide.
5: Lizzie, there's a name stitched inside.
6: Property of CeeLo Green? Miranda, I'm wearing CeeLo's coat.
5: You have to give it back. That's basically famous person's property.
6: Just 5 more minutes. Let me be forever gold one more time.
1: And scene. Are you for real, Lizzie?
0: Are you kidding me? CeeLo Green is around that time.
6: And he does
0: probably
6: love
0: early
6: the fur
0: 2000s.
6: Coats.
0: Oh, my gosh. What do you think, Zoe?
4: I don't remember a CeeLo Green episode.
0: Okay. So what are you saying? It's a lie? It's a Lizzie McGuire.
4: Okay.
6: All right.
1: Lizzie McGuire. That is a Lizzie McGuire.
6: Oh, nice job.
0: Oh, nice. Okay, that's another. You're getting closer and closer to winning tickets to see Hillary Duff Thursday night. Smiley morning show. Let's go.
1: Random acts of Miranda. Lizzie gives Miranda a brutally honest review of her lead performance in the school play, and it detonates their friendship.
0: Oh, no. Oh, God. Action.
5: Lizzie, be honest. Was I not the best Juliet this school has ever seen?
6: Miranda, honestly, I felt every word. I was Juliet. You forgot your lines twice and called Romeo Ethan.
0: Oh my God.
5: You said you loved it. Backstage, to my face.
6: Miranda, wait.
5: I trusted you with my artistry, Lizzie.
1: And scene. Random acts of Miranda.
0: Wow. Unbelievable. Uh-huh. I love your acting. That's pretty good stuff right
6: here,
0: guys.
6: We're working so hard at this.
0: I've never seen that show. Never watched it.
6: Me neither. Do they have radio Emmys for just our acting performances?
0: We're going to have some. We're going to make some.
1: Throw that into the Marconi mix.
6: Throw it in.
1: Oh, my gosh. Okay. So, is that a Lizzie McGuire or a Lizzie McLiar?
4: I think that one was real.
0: I think so, too.
1: Is a Lizzie McGuire episode.
0: Nice job.
4: Yay.
0: Okay. All right. Well, she's technically won now, right? But we're going to keep rolling with this because we got to hear more scenes from Lizzie McGuire.
3: Figure it out on the way.
1: Maybe. Lizzie's 11. Lizzie recruits Miranda for an after-hours heist to destroy all 11 of her hideous yearbook photos before they go to print.
0: Action.
6: 11 photos, Miranda. 11. Every single one of them, my eye is doing something different.
5: The master copies in Mr. Diggs' office. Locked. Guarded.
6: If these photos get printed, I am that girl. Forever. In every yearbook. In every attic. Forever, Miranda.
5: Then we go in. Tonight.
6: Tonight.
5: For the yearbook. For the dignity. For Lizzie.
1: And scene.
0: This is great.
3: Figure it out.
0: Wow. So dramatic. Mm-hmm. So dramatic. You're going in. Okay.
1: Lizzie's 11. Yeah. Lizzie McGuire or Lizzie McLiar?
4: I think that one's a Lizzie McGuire.
6: Ooh.
0: Yeah. I bet it could be.
1: That is a Lizzie McGuire.
6: Nice job.
0: All right.
1: That is it. That is all five.
0: Congratulations. You win a Lizzie McGuire, a.k.a. Hillary Duff tickets. You're going to the show on Thursday night. How does that sound?
4: My sister's going to be so excited.
0: I love it.
6: That's fun.
0: I love that you won tickets.

All right, we'll get your news on in a couple seconds with Julia Moffitt. Sucky Sports Report on the way. And it sounds like Paula Abdul or something. But this is new from Sabrina Carpenter.

0: Smiley Morning Show, 99.5 WWZPL. Yeah, that's new from Sabrina Carpenter. That's called House Tour. I like to tour her house. That'd be kind of neat.
1: It's very suggestive.
0: Yeah, it is.
1: She's
0: talking about,
1: yeah, going in through the back door.
0: Oh, no.
1: And,
0: Wait a second.
1: I'm not sure. It's just a house tour, Dave.
0: It's just a house tour. Okay. Yeah, right.
1: Yeah.
0: Okay, Julia's right there. Hi, Julia.
2: Hi, guys. Oh, it's so hot over here where I am. I'm like, heard it's pretty cold there.
0: Oh, how do you know, man? You must have been listening.
2: Yes, I heard you little boys crying when I got on the microphone.
0: Yeah.
2: Oh, it's so cold.
0: Producer Will has taken the Gas Man superhero outfit, which I don't know why he has that, but he stuffed it in the vent, so he's trying to block the air from blowing. But it's still that tear up on there that's still blowing in hard.
2: What's with these engineers? How can they not figure out these buildings and the, to keep something at a constant temperature as opposed to up and down, up and down?
1: I don't think we can blame the engineers for our
2: archaic
1: HVAC system.
0: Yeah, Rick, one of our engineers, is like, well, I don't know why I'm the custodial guy.
1: Right.
0: I'm the engineer.
1: we all
0: wear many hats now.
1: Indeed.
0: This is what we do. Okay, well, let's get your news on right now. No one cares about how freezing we are in here. It's everybody else is probably hot out there in the hot, hot, warm air. Here's story number one.
2: A legal battle between weight loss drug heavyweights. The maker of Wegovy is suing Zepbound manufacturer Eli Lilly, based here, of course, in Indiana. The lawsuit filed by Novo Nordisk says Lilly's advertising claims are deceptive. They say the ads say that patients on Zepbound lost more weight than those on Wegovy. The maker of Wegovy argues Eli Lilly is comparing the highest doses of Zepbound with the lowest doses of Wegovy. Novo Nordisk wants Eli Lilly to pull those ads and issue new ones with, they say, the right information.
0: Number two.
2: Two people are charged with more than 50 felonies accused of defrauding Indiana's Medicaid program of millions. Prosecutors say this was more than a Medicaid fraud case. They allege it was a scheme to hide who was really behind a home health agency with collecting millions of dollars. Court documents list Faith Casas as the owner of Senior Home Care Agency, but they say Alexander Burns was actually controlling the business. Prosecutors say the case comes as FSSA faces scrutiny after a recent audit found weaknesses in Medicaid oversight.
0: Number three.
2: New way to get those pet meds. How about CVS? They'll now fill them. The pharmacy chain says common medications for cats and dogs are now available at 9,000 locations. That includes things like antibiotics, allergy medications, and pain relievers. And some prescriptions will be eligible for automatic refills and home delivery. So making things more convenient for us.
0: Thank you very much, Julia. Bye.
3: And now, Smiley's Sucky Sports Report.
0: Okay.
3: You suck!
0: Is today Wednesday? Yeah, it is. Yeah. So, tonight is the night. We've got the Fever playing the Connecticut Sun. That'll be downtown at the Gainbridge Fieldhouse. Excited about that. Baseball yesterday. Let's see. Indianapolis Indians beat the Lehigh Valley Iron Pigs or whatever they are. 2-1. Back at it today at the Vic. And this will be at 1:35 game time. NASCAR race, the Brickyard 400. It's finally here, IMS, coming up on Sunday. We're going to actually talk to Doug Bowles, our buddy, IMS president, talking about NASCAR race week, coming up at 8 o'clock this morning if you're around. But we do have the practice on Friday. We have a Pennzoil 250, I believe, on a Saturday. And then Sunday's the big NASCAR race. Yee! Bring it on! Alex Palou won that Grand Prix of Nashville. Finally, it took place on Tuesday, I believe. Actually, it was Monday. The next IndyCar race is not for a few weeks. I think like 4 weeks. Sunday, August 9th. That'll be the Grand Prix of Portland. So we got some time on IndyCar. Just enjoy. Let that NASCAR sizzle this weekend here in Indy. Get it. Indy 11 plays Loudoun United FC. That'll be Saturday at the Mike downtown. And that's your sports here on the Smiley Morning Show. Indianapolis weather for your Wednesday. Cooler, less humid, mix of sun and clouds, high of about 76 today. Tomorrow, sunny and 78. And then Friday, partly sunny with 79 for a high. And then it gets back into the 90s next week. But enjoy the next few days. Nice. The 70s, upper 70s, but not too bad. And right now in Indy, it is 64 degrees. Coming up here at the top of the hour, which is 6 o'clock to be exact. We'll We'll be throwing it down. A throwback for you to kick off the 6 o'clock hour. Got free money to give away with a secret sound contest. Maybe some more tenderloins to give away. I hope you had a great tenderloin too.

0: Evo Group. Thank you, Hire Hensley. I mean, if you need to.
1: How's that? You can keep them on retainer if you want.
0: That's right. That's right. Absolutely.
1: Just in case.
0: Yeah, just in case. Welcome to the show, my friends. It's Wednesday. It's hump day. It's race week. NASCAR race coming up here on Sunday.

0: We have a little accident on 465 southbound lanes on the west side of Indianapolis near Rockville Road. Like, four lanes were shut down earlier. I don't know if it's clearing up a little bit, but I heard it was like a couple semis, one hauling pigs.
1: Oh, no, no, no.
0: Little piggies.
1: Notice you didn't say that the pigs were okay.
0: I know. I don't know if they're okay. There was a fire, so it might be fresh bacon on 465 right now.
2: Yeah. Transmitted worldwide.
0: Worldwide.
2: The Smiler Worldwide Network.

0: is bananas. B-A-N-N-N-N-N-N-N-N-N-N-N-N-N-N-N-N-N-N-N-N-N-N-N-N-N-N-N-N-N-N-N-N-N-N-N-N-N-N-N-N-N-N-N-N-N-N-N-N-N-N-N-N-N-N-N-N-N-N-N-N-N-N-N-N-N-N-N-N-N-N-N-N-N-N-N-N-N-N-N-N-N-N-N-N-N-N-N-N-N-N-N-N-N-N-N-N-N-N-N-N-N-N-N-N-N-N-N-N-N-N-N-N-N-N-N-N-N-N-N-N-N-N-N-N-N-N-N-N-N-N-N-N-N-N-N-N-N-N-N-N-N-N-N-N-N-N-N-N-N-N-N-N-N-N-N-N-N-N-N-N-N-N-N-N-N-N-N-N-N-N-N-N-N-N-N-N-N-N-N-N-N-N-N-N-N-N-N-N-N-N- tenderloin.
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33: Hey, it's Nikki from the Smiley Morning Show. Here's some things you may have missed overnight, brought to you by Zero Res.
0: If you're looking to create some fire in the bedroom, maybe go get some spicy food first. The chemical capsaicin that you find in hot peppers mimic the same feelings in your body as arousal.
34: Are you okay? Because you're sweating pretty profusely.
35: Yeah, no, I'm fine. I always react this way to spicy food.
0: Feelings of increased heart rate and flushing, and oftentimes then people attribute those feelings to passion rather than to the peppers.
36: Just last week, I let you watch me complain after eating too many hot wings.
37: Oh, why did you let me do this?
0: If you've got a cat and you're sick of the litter box stuff, you can train your cat to use the toilet. Animal experts say toilet training a cat is actually a lot easier than you think, and cats can sometimes learn in as little as 3 weeks, but you have to have patience, persistence, and 2 bathrooms.
38: Plus, you got another guy around the house to leave the seat up.
0: Lack of money is making you sad. Have more relations. It actually can make you happier than money does.
39: My husband, there's 2 things on this earth that make him happy. A clean house and sex. Oh, lucky me.
0: It was found that people who had regular interactions in the bedroom had the same level of happiness as earning an extra $100,000 annually.
39: I like a clean house too.
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1: I've got some of Netflix viewing data. It's the last 4 years. So the biggest shows, the most viewed Netflix shows in the last 4 years.
0: Okay.
1: So number one is Squid Game, season 2.
0: I love that it's season 2.
1: Yeah, season 2.
0: Not season one.
1: Well, season 1 wasn't as popular, but it's on here too. And then actually, so season 2 of Squid Game is the most watched in the last 4 years. Season 3 Squid Game is in third place. So,
0: isn't that wild? Yeah. Well, I guess
1: I think that as they move on, you know, they get popular. Most people.
0: Yes, but you start in season 2 without any context.
1: Yeah, I know. More people jumped in on season 2, I guess.
0: Interesting.
1: Adolescence was number 2.
0: Oh, yeah, that was brutal, man.
1: I got to see that.
0: Yeah, it's only 4 episodes. But
1: is that right?
0: Yeah, and so essentially it's this, you follow this family where they wake up and all of a sudden it's this police raid and they're like, your 13-year-old son has murdered someone.
1: Ooh.
0: And you're following along with the family as they're trying to cope.
1: Whoa.
0: And like, is it true? Is it not?
1: Yeah.
0: The kid's saying it's not. The police are saying yes. And it's wild.
1: Bridgerton season 3 is in 4th place. Stranger Things season 5 in 5th place. Fool Me Once is in 6th place in the last 4 years on Netflix. Season 1 of Miss Rachel is in 7th place. Uh-huh. Wednesday season 2, number 8. And then Stranger Things season 1 in 9th place. With wrapping things off in 10th place, Peppa Pig season 6.
0: Yep, keep that on a loop. Just keep running it.
1: Yeah.

0: the air, let the gases out of your mind this morning. Let the gas escape. So in the bathroom, 40% of couples share this. What is it?
1: A razor? A loofah? A towel?
0: Those are wrong guesses. If you got the correct guess, call into the show right now. 317-228-1099. 317-228-1099. We'll take three more guesses today. You're going to win a tenderloin. Oh my God, a tenderloin. Yeah, a tenderloin Tuesday yesterday. Tenderloin Trail. We're working with Hamilton, visithamiltoncounty.com, and promoting some of the restaurants that have these great tenderloins out there in Hamilton County. So if you live in that area, this will be perfect for you, too. If not, take a little break and go out and visit Hamilton County.
2: Take a tour.
0: Phone number is 317-228-1099. We'll take your gases next after traffic. We got some major problems going on.
2: Yeah, big problem on the west side. 465 southbound between Rockville Road and Washington Street. There is a crash, a semi-accident vehicle fire. So traffic is backed up for several miles there. Then in the south split, I-70 eastbound, there's a stalled vehicle blocking the left lane. That's causing delays. And then in between the north and the south split, I-65 southbound between New York and Market, there is a crash, and that is delaying things big time.
0: There is a Indy Shorts International Film Festival that's going on through the week.
2: Yeah.
0: You want to check that out. Oscar qualifying short films. And these screenings are all across the city, including Newfields, if you want to check out some of these things. We always have some really cool festivals for film.
3: Film festivals, we really do get stuff that later on wins Oscars, and you'll get to see it sometimes before it's in theaters. It's pretty cool.
0: Let's see. The Bishops will be at the Carmel Gazebo tonight. That's those little, free concerts.
2: Yeah,
0: I've been to that one before. Not the Bishops, though. I don't know much about the Bishops. I have actually a clip of the Bishops. You want to hear what they sound
2: like?
0: Or maybe people that don't know. This is actually them doing a Grease song, but
4: it's colder. That's when it ends. So I told her we'd still be friends.
0: And then the Indiana Fever play tonight. They're playing the Connecticut Sun at the Fieldhouse tonight at 8 o'clock, I believe. Okay, we got a lot of calls coming in for the 620 Brain Fart. Let's see if we can get a winner. We'll take three gasses. Chad. Oh, Chad.
5: Good morning.
0: How are you?
2: Good morning.
0: Did you get enough sleep last night?
5: Oh, I sure did.
0: Good. That's great to hear.
2: Good. we were worried about you, Chad.
0: Yeah, I'm glad you called in so we could ask and make sure you're doing all right.
5: Good.
0: Okay. 40% of couples share this in the bathroom. What are they sharing?
5: Deodorant.
3: I've heard of people doing that.
0: Yeah.
5: My husband and I did it before.
2: Oh, that's nice. I've had to do it in a pinch, but I prefer not to because there's hair on us.
0: Sometimes deodorant
3: it smells a little different than lady deodorant.
0: Yeah. Mm-hmm. That's incorrect.
2: Sorry, Chad.
0: Bye, Chad.
2: Enjoy sharing deodorant.
0: Okay.
2: And, love you.
0: Here's Sadie. Sadie, what do you think it is?
6: A toothbrush.
2: Oh.
0: 40% of couples in the bathroom share a toothbrush. That's right.
2: Shut up! 40%!
0: Yeah. Isn't that crazy?
2: That is disgusting.
0: Why?
2: Because, if you ration it with, okay, we use swap spit or whatever. Yeah. But it is a brush that is literally cleaning the scum off of your mouth.
0: Yeah.
2: And then you're sharing mouth scums.
0: Hmm.
2: No. They're like a dollar at the dollar store. Go get your own. Weird.
0: I still use this. I like my spin brush.
2: Me too.
0: You know what I mean?
3: Yeah, I've got Sonicare.
0: I've got the Sonicare. I've gotten the micro vibrations, things, really fancy ones. But I still love my spin brush. I feel like it's doing a lot more.
2: Just the old spin brush.
0: Yeah, old school spin brush. It's going in there and just spinning. The top part goes up and down, the one, and then the other one spins. Is that not the kind you have? You have a nicer one? You have the nice spin brush?
2: They've
0: moved on. I've got the old.
2: From the 90s.
3: From the 90s, though, is it? It's the same one.
0: Same one. Congratulations, Sadie. We've got a sandwich for you.
6: Yay, thank you.
0: It's actually a $50 gift card to the Tenderloin Trail. So you're going to get some really good tenderloins because we're Hoosiers. You know what I'm saying, Sadie? Because we have to. We're Hoosiers. We must eat tenderloins all the time. Okay, hold the line. We'll get you set up with those sandwiches.
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27: Traffic.
28: We have a big problem on the west side. It's 465 southbound between Rockville Road and Washington Street. Several lanes closed because of a semi-fire, and it is backed up for several miles.
29: Tonight, the CDC and FDA warning Americans not to eat shredded iceberg lettuce served at Taco Bell locations in five states. Indiana. Federal regulators now linking the lettuce to the cyclosporiasis outbreak, causing severe digestive issues. Tonight, Taco Bell saying the affected ingredient has been removed from our supply chain nationwide.
0: Oh, boy, I hope so. I'm scared to eat lettuce. Oh, no. I don't need it.
30: I don't know about, you know, explosive diarrhea versus my regular digestive cycle.
0: Yeah.
30: I don't know. Not much different.
28: Yeah. You should eat more fiber.
0: Kelly Clarkson was in Vegas over the weekend, and she did, like, a comedy show.
28: Uh-huh.
0: And she believes she got this thing. What is it called? A parasite or whatever?
30: Cyclosporiasis?
0: Yes. Take a listen.
31: I don't know what's wrong with me. I don't know if I got that thing, you know, that people, like, eat lettuce. I don't know what. Last night during the show, I was like, oh my God. And I get back to my room and I have never been so happy there is not a man in the room. Bridesmaids ain't got on what happened when I was.
0: Bridesmaids.
28: Yes.
0: The movie.
31: I was like, oh God. And you know the part where you think it's over, you're like, it has to be over. No, girl.
0: That sucks.
28: Yes. Wow. I mean, she's doing her Vegas residency out there, so probably she was doing like an in-between conversation.
0: Yeah, that's funny, though.
28: Yeah.
0: Anybody following this Jimothy the raccoon?
28: Oh, it's the best thing over on the planet. Internet.
30: I haven't seen it yet.
0: I found it. Here, look at your monitor over there, Produce Will.
30: Okay.
0: And I will show you the raccoon. Oh, it's
28: so nice. Jimothy has a shortened spine. He's a regular raccoon.
30: What the hell is that?
28: But that's what they said. Like a weird ball with hands and legs. And so for a while, people were filming him like, what is this thing? Like, is it a cryptid? Is it a weird alien monster?
30: He looks like Chris Kattan.
28: Yeah. But they found that, you know, he just had a shortened spine, but he's doing his thing. There's no problems for Jimothy.
0: That is funny. Wow. Yeah, he's weird looking.
32: What am I looking at?
33: You have the strangest body, buddy. Holy cow.
0: Oh my gosh. Yeah.
28: It's hilarious to watch him run around.
0: I can't stop watching this video.
28: Yeah. There were wildlife experts who basically said, like, look, he's healthy.
0: Yeah,
28: like, from what we can tell, he doesn't look like he's suffering. So, okay. Like, he figured it out.
0: Okay. BroBible.com ranked the best sports nicknames of all time.
21: Of all time?
0: Yeah. And here's some of them, okay? And see if you know who the athlete is.
3: I think Refrigerator is.
0: Refrigerator Perry. Let me look down here.
3: That's
0: on the
3: my
0: list.
3: Favorite one I of know. All time. Refrigerator. His name is Refrigerator.
0: Here. It's not on here.
3: Nope.
0: Okay. How about, and you see if you, you can tell me this, the athlete that goes God. Along with this name. Okay. I know.
21: Are you kidding me?
0: But this is of all time.
21: So. Yeah, TM.
0: Okay. The great one.
21: Babe Ruth?
3: Muhammad Ali?
0: No. Okay. Yeah, we won't do well with this. Wayne Gretzky is the great one.
21: Okay.
0: Let's try this one. The great Bambino.
3: Oh, Babe Ruth.
0: That's right. Got it. Okay.
3: Thank you, Sandlot.
21: Yep.
0: How about let's try the big unit?
21: Oh, I have heard
0: I've talked about this one on the air before. Because
3: I don't know who that is.
0: It's Arizona.
3: Tony Gwynn.
0: No, Randy Johnson is the big unit.
21: Okay.
0: Yeah.
21: Congrats to him.
0: Okay, how about this one? The round mound of rebound.
3: The round mound of rebound?
21: That doesn't sound like a very nice nickname.
0: No, I've never heard that before.
3: The round mound of rebound? Yeah, I don't know. That was Patrick Ewing.
0: No, it's Charles Barkley. I didn't know
3: the
0: that.
3: The round mound in his head. He's bald.
21: Yeah, that makes sense.
0: How about the greatest?
3: The greatest?
21: Tom Brady?
0: No. Just the greatest.
3: Joe DiMaggio.
0: How about it? It's boxing.
21: Oh, Muhammad Ali?
0: There is the Muhammad
21: Ali.
0: Yeah,
21: okay.
0: Yeah, yeah. How about Black Mamba?
21: Black Mamba. I have heard this before. It's a baseball guy, right?
0: No, it's NBA.
21: Nope, I don't know anything.
0: I love this, so funny.
3: Is that Kobe Bryant?
0: Yeah, it's Kobe Bryant. That's right. How did you know that?
3: I think he called his daughter like Little Mamba or something like that. Okay. Like, there was something with the daughter being Lil Mamba or something.
0: How about Diesel?
3: Oh, no, that's idea. Shaq.
0: That's Shaq.
21: Because DJ Diesel.
0: Yeah, and that's why it's DJ Diesel. Let's try this one. The Minister of Defense, NFL.
21: No idea.
0: Reggie White.
3: Okay.
21: Okay.
0: How about Air Jordan?
3: Michael Jordan.
0: That's right, of course.
3: Sure.
0: Let's try one more.
3: I can't believe Refrigerator isn't on there.
0: I know, not on the top 20 here. There's more. Stone Cold.
3: Steve Austin.
0: Oh, yeah. You got it.
21: He was in sports? Yeah.
3: He was a wrestler.
0: Yeah.
3: That counts.
0: WWE.
21: Okay.
0: Oh, yes. Of course we do.
21: Yes, we do.
3: We know plot lines are pre-written.
21: Yes, you're right. It is a physical thing.
3: It is very hard to
0: it's
3: do.
0: Funny.
21: Sure. One might say, though, there's a lot of extra glamour muscles.
0: Yeah, sure.
21: For the show of it all.
3: Of course, but...

0: Congratulations to Indiana Pacers star Tyrese Halliburton. He got hitched yesterday.
1: Aww.
0: He and his wife, Jade Jones, shared photos on social media with the caption, "It's courthouse official."
1: Yes.
0: So,
1: their actual wedding is in August.
2: Pretty cool, huh?
1: Yeah, a couple days away.
0: Very nice. My
1: adorable.
0: Wife
2: did they try to get him for tax reasons? Why would you file at the courthouse?
1: No, like, get married at the courthouse early. It's good to get like, that part done so then the party can just be the party and you're not filing paperwork and all that extra stuff.
0: Nice.
1: You know? I've known a lot of people who do that. They get the actual one out of the way.
3: They are very cute together.
0: They are cute.
1: Yeah.
2: They're cute.
1: Yes, Will.
2: I like how cute they are. They're so cute.
0: Coming up on the Smiley Morning Show, we have our pig password game, guys.
3: Oh, don't say pig.
0: We're celebrating Tenderloin Tuesday, which was yesterday. Hope you got
2: I can't believe the tragedy has befallen the city.
0: Hope you got out and got a tenderloin. These guys are talking about a little bit of a semi-accident that happened out on the west side.
2: A little bit of
0: one. And I don't know. I don't have this confirmed, but someone said, a news reporter said on social media that one of the semi-trucks that was in the accident that burnt to the ground, burnt to the road, had a bunch of pigs in it.
1: Right.
0: So I don't know.
1: But we don't know about the condition of the pigs. Maybe they got them out.
2: Maybe they escaped on their own. You know, once there was enough deterioration,
3: maybe they're just pigs running around 465.
1: Honestly, that would be a great day.
0: That would be awesome.
1: It'd be like, we haven't had a day like that since the monkey escaped.
0: Yes.
3: You know? That's true.
0: That's right.
2: Yeah, but they're all just sort of like severely burnt a little bit, you know? Just burnt pig.
0: It's a little bit of bacon. Mmm, I smell bacon. Okay, yeah, so where's that exactly? It's southbound lanes on 465, right? On the west side.
3: It's on the west side. So 465 southbound between Rockville Road and Washington Street. Two left lanes are closed because of that vehicle fire.
0: Oh, my. So in honor of the pigs, we have Pig Password coming up next, and we'll give you a $50 gift card.
2: You know how hard it is to scrape your grill off when you burn meat on it?
0: 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We got you covered here. Oh, my God, a sandwich.
1: Oh,
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2: Will, you were last to be picked.
3: No!
2: So you and Sue, that's her name.
3: But I get the most words.
2: You do. You can kind of look through them a little bit.
3: Okay, I'm not going to do that.
2: Well, you do whatever you want. I know you're really good at this game, so.
3: I'll do whatever I want.
2: You're the best. Yep. You are the greatest. You're the
3: greatest
2: goat.
3: There ever was.
2: You're the Smiley Morning Show goat.
3: Yeah.
2: Or how about today, the Smiley Morning Show pig.
3: Yeah. Oh, yeah. Always that,
4: person
3: too.
4: Person I'd get with. That's what it stands
2: is
4: for.
2: Is that what it is? Okay.
4: No.
2: Sue, are you there?
5: Yes.
2: Okay. You and Sue and producer Will. So, Sue. See, I relate everything to
3: you guys, man.
2: Pigs.
3: We picked a theme and you killed it.
2: Okay. All right. Sue and Will. These are all pig words, and I'm going to start the timer, 60 seconds. Do you know how this works Sue? I guess I didn't explain the game. He's going to try to get you to say words, but without saying the words. Okay. So I was like, hey, it's a fruit, and it's red. And then you'd say...
3: Cherry.
2: Yeah, that would work. Or what if I was saying apple?
3: I don't know what you're saying.
2: I know. Well, I was thinking
4: fruit,
2: apple.
4: Strawberry.
3: Then so I wouldn't have gotten it right.
4: Raspberries.
2: So that's how it works. Now on with the show. Go!
3: All right, this is a nursery rhyme. One makes a house out of straw, sticks, and bricks. What's that?
5: Piggies.
3: That's it. All right, this is a female pig. What's that name?
2: Ooh,
3: a female pig. You reap what you...
5: sow.
3: That's it. Oh, close enough.
2: We'll take that.
4: Yeah.
3: Here's a little French guy. This was a character in a children's book, but it's a little French general who... Blank Dynamite also was a movie. It was with
5: Napoleon.
3: That's it.
4: Yeah.
3: All right. This is a hand blank tenderloin. You put the crunchies on it. What's that called? It's a hand blank tenderloin.
5: Breaded.
3: That's it.
2: Yeah.
3: All right. Winnie the Pooh's friend was named what? The little guy
5: Piglet.
3: Five. This is what? Not sausage, but this meat on a pizza. Sausage and
5: bacon.
3: Nope. Sausage. And, no, that's the common one. The common one. I don't know why this is in here, but the common one. Sausage and what? It's freaking pepperoni.
2: How did that get in?
4: It's mixed.
2: You AI stupid thing. Oh, it's a timeout?
4: Yeah, we did it.
2: Oh, shoot. I didn't even hear it go off. Okay. Sorry.
5: Did I say pepperoni?
2: What'd you say?
3: She said pepperoni.
2: Okay, just give it to her. All right. How many is that?
4: So that would be six.
2: Oh, nice job, guys.
4: Yeah.
2: Really nice job. Yeah. I'm real proud of you.
4: Pepperoni
2: it's my turn.
4: Is pork and beef together.
3: Yay! Oh. Yay, it is right. And okay. We did get it. I didn't hear her say it.
2: You know, honestly, I did not know that. Yeah. I'm learning things today that I've never known. Mm-hmm. And this is exciting for me. Okay, all right. Hold the line. Got to beat six. Can we beat six?
4: I don't know.
2: Nothing
4: beats
2: six.
4: Digging those. Oh. Facts.
2: Rachel, good luck, Rachel. Rachel, are you there?
6: Hello.
2: Okay,
6: hi. I'm there.
2: Sure you're there. Okay, all right. Pork password, and here we go. Ready? Let me start the timer, and keep score for me, guys.
4: I'm doing it.
2: All right, here we go. This is. I don't know. I don't even know what this is. I'm gonna skip that. No, I'm not. I am. Pork rind. What is that?
4: Rind.
2: Rind. Yeah.
4: It's those crunchy guys you eat. You should keep going, though.
2: Okay. this is grease from pork. You can cook with it.
6: Bacon grease?
2: No. I mean, it's that. It's like you Crisco.
6: Lard.
2: That's it.
4: There we go.
3: Yeah.
4: Wow.
2: Boy, these are hard. Let's see. This is... the dirt that's wet that the pigs get into.
6: Mud.
2: That's right.
3: That's right. Mud is right.
2: This is when you my favorite way to have the pig meat.
3: Yeah.
2: Not folded, but grabbed a hold of and
3: jerked.
4: Oh, but you did the best job. for your partner.
2: I did a terrible job. The worst. I'm so sorry.
4: You're more focused on pork rinds.
2: I know. I didn't know what that
4: those
2: was.
4: Are those, like the crackly pork skin.
2: Oh, is that what those are?
4: You could buy a gas station.
2: Yes.
4: Pork rinds.
2: I've had those before. I got them in a restaurant one time and they came out. I think maybe I was with you guys.
4: We were together, yeah.
2: Yeah, and they brought out these things straight from the grease, and they were crackling.
4: Delicious.
2: They were good.
4: Yeah.
2: Okay, all right.
3: That's
2: so
3: pig skin? Uh-huh. I didn't realize that.
4: You looked it up?
2: Yeah.
3: I've never eaten them, really.
2: Okay.
3: All right. It's not something I do.
2: I'm just going to hang up with my person. Okay. I'm so sorry, Rachel.
3: Rachel, you did not get a tenderloin sandwich.
2: No tenderloin spree.
4: Someone has to keep score for me.
6: Okay.
3: You're going to have to buy your own tenderloin sandwich.
2: They're not that expensive, but we're giving $50 worth, so you can really have quite a few. Take maybe some coworkers, some friends.
4: Mm-hmm.
2: Okay, Amanda is your partner.
4: Keep score.
3: I'm keeping score.
6: Good morning.
2: Hi, Amanda. Amanda.
4: I'm going to do my best for you.
2: Aren't you glad you didn't get me?
6: Yes.
3: But I was last to be picked, so you got picked second.
4: Yeah, maybe that was her flaw.
3: I think I got picked last because of personality deficiency.
2: How would you do pulled pork? What's a good way to do that?
3: Well, I would heat it in the crock pot all day long with some apple juice and some garlic and some spices.
4: And then you fork it apart.
3: And then after 12 hours, you fork it apart.
2: Fork it apart, yeah.
3: And pull it apart.
2: Pulled pork. Okay. All right. Ready, set, go.
4: Okay. This is a breakfast food and on pizza, and it's not bacon.
6: Sausage.
4: Yes. This is a cartoon children and a book about a spider that hangs out with a pig. And the spider spells things in the web like terrific.
6: It's Wilbur. Wilbur's
4: yes.
6: pig.
4: But the book was called
6: Charlotte's Web.
4: Yes.
6: Charlotte's Web.
4: Okay. Okay. We talked about pork rinds, and when they came out of the grease, they were making this noise. They were still.
6: I'm sorry, I can't hear you.
4: Okay. They were these. Dave. All right. I'm skipping that one.
3: Sizzling.
4: This is another way
3: you get that
4: to
3: one.
4: Say
3: three.
4: Pig. It's not. But it sounds like a what? The you drink this made out of grapes. It sounds like that.
6: It's wine?
4: Yes.
6: Wine.
4: Yes. Okay, this was the name of a pig in a movie. Not baby, but...
3: Babe.
4: Thank you.
3: Five.
2: This is hard.
3: Okay, so she got five. I got six. You got one.
2: Okay,
3: two.
2: So will you win?
3: Yeah.
2: You
3: but
2: win.
3: I would like to divide mine up amongst... everybody.
2: Oh, so your $50 gift card?
3: Yeah.
2: So okay. you want it to go, everybody gets...
3: I want to distribute it three ways.
2: Three.
4: You don't get to choose that. It's her prize.
6: I just want to say, so is not foul.
2: So is not foul? Okay.
4: Yes.
2: Okay. All right. Got it.
4: I don't know that the 2 points he had will make
6: so
4: a big difference.
6: Technically, it's a tie.
3: All right, you both only get $25 worth of tenderloins.
4: There's no tie between one and six.
3: You two?
6: We got five.
3: Yeah, no, you didn't. I guessed two of your answers for you.
6: Oh, well, whatever. That was not foul.
2: Okay, whatever. Love you. Bye.
6: Love you, bye.
2: Bye.
4: And, I love the sassiness.
2: Yeah, I did too. Sue, you are a winner.
4: Woo-hoo!
2: Sue. You won yourself a $50 gift card, I believe, to one of the restaurants on the Tenderloin Trail with Hamilton County.
6: Yeah.
2: And if you want to learn more about the Tenderloin Tuesday, you go to a website called TenderloinTuesday.com. 658, Smiley Morning Show. Traffic's been kind of bad over there on the west side. You're probably stuck in that traffic right now if you're heading southbound on 465 on the west side.
7: Yes. It's between Rockville Road and Washington Street. It's a semi-fire. Two left lanes are blocked, and it is backed up all the way to Crawfordsville Road, almost to I-74.
2: No.
7: So big delays on the west side today.
2: Cooler, less humid, mix of sun and clouds today, high 76. Tomorrow, sunny and 78. Friday, partly sunny, high of 79. And right now in Indy, 62 degrees right now in Indy. And in the studio at 60. It's cold in the studio. What is going on around here? Oh, it's Bruno Mars. And on 99.

0: Show is on the air. Big NASCAR race is coming up this weekend, the Brickyard 400, and that's our big road course out there at IMS. We're going to talk to Doug Bowles, IMS president.
1: Can't wait.
0: Coming up at 8 o'clock. Yeah, there's a lot of things that surround it that you can be a part of, and a lot of free events like the Holler event.
1: The Holler.
0: It's a parade.
1: Holler
0: tomorrow. Holler. Anyway, we'll talk more coming up at 8 o'clock with Doug. But, so you got practice Friday, and you've got a Pennzoil 250, I believe, on the Saturday, and then on Sunday is the race day. So
1: cool.
0: It's going to be cooler, less humid, a mix of sun and clouds, high of about 76 for today, sunny and 78 for Thursday, and then Friday, partly sunny, high 79. Julia Moffitt will join us in a second. We'll get your news updated in just a moment. I know Nikki's quickies on the way, too.
1: Yes. We're going to talk a little bit about a big Pacer wedding. We're going to talk about Taylor Swift and Travis Kelce. A little bit of more information from the wedding has leaked.
0: Tell me
1: by
0: more.
1: By Jason, so we'll just have that. A new movie about a rapper, and Ludacris explains the inspiration behind one of his most popular songs.
0: Okay. All right. We do have that accident over on the west side. It was a couple of semis, I believe. One hauling pigs, is what I was told. Aww. Had an accident on I-465 southbound. It's on the west side. A pig accident.
2: Oh, boy.
1: No.
0: Yeah. I mean, let us know if you see stuff, if it's still going down.
1: Did you say traffic is kind of hogtied?
0: Yeah. Yeah. Let us know if it's still going
2: they
0: on.
2: They really porked up.
0: Call into the show. Phone number is 317-228-1099.
1: If it behooves you to call in.
0: We'll get up to 76 today. Tomorrow, 78, 79 on Friday. Let's see here. Nikki's got a story to share with us in a couple of seconds. I want to give you a little more time.
1: Yeah.
0: You got a crazy story.
1: Yeah.
0: Something that happened downtown?
1: Downtown. It's getting nuts.
0: Okay. It's getting nuts downtown.
1: Mm-hmm.
0: Smiley Morning Show. Hello.
3: I was calling to let you guys know that... that accident is not at all cleared up.
0: Okay.
1: Oh, no.
0: We're talking about 465 southbound on the west side around Rockville Road, maybe? US 36?
3: Yes.
0: Okay. Are you going southbound?
3: No, I'm going northbound. I passed it.
0: You went by it, and it's just backed up. To how far do you think it's backed up?
3: It's backed up all the way to almost to Crawfordsville.
0: Oh, my gosh. That's not good. This is going to be bad. It's going to be a bad morning for people. That's why we. That's why local radio is so important. Do you understand? You won't hear this on your podcast.
1: No, you won't.
0: No, you won't.
1: Wait, are the pigs okay?
0: Yeah. Did you notice if the pigs were okay? I heard one of the semis might have been carrying pigs. This is someone.
3: I didn't see that. I know that it looked like one of them was burned up real bad.
0: Oh, gosh. Oh, dear God. Dear Lord, we pray for the hogs.
1: Let's stop asking how the pigs are. I hate this.
0: Did you smell bacon?
1: No, stop.
3: The pigs were on their way
1: to an untimely death anyway.
4: They were going to just live out their life on a nice farm, Tony.
0: We don't know where they were going.
1: You don't know.
0: But we know where they are now, in heaven. Pig heaven. All right. Thank you so much for listening to our show. Have a good day at work and pray for the pigs. That's what we want to hashtag that. Pray for the pigs. Bye.
5: I have a bumper sticker that says that.
0: Bye. All right. Julia Moffitt is here with the news. Top three things you need to know. And here's story number one.
6: Costs for Indiana families continue to climb, and that includes child care. And Governor Mike Braun says he has a plan to give relief to families. The governor says there are a few steps, but one includes asking lawmakers to look into the state's $4 billion surplus for those funds. The governor also says he will incentivize businesses and expand the child care tax credit, and that he says this will allow more companies to support their workers through on-site care, partnership with providers, or innovative local solutions.
0: So cold in here, Julia.
6: Is it? I can almost feel the chill coming
1: winter
6: through the headphones.
1: Winter coats, blankets, space heaters, that's where we are.
0: Got a little bit of an air conditioner problem in here. It's actually not a problem. It's just an over
6: air conditioned.
2: We are silly with cold riches. Yeah. There's people out there dying from heat stroke.
0: Yeah, I know.
2: And here we are complaining.
0: What is going on?
2: Our machine is working too good.
0: Story two.
6: New this morning, a suspect is in custody after a deadly shooting in Hancock County. Police say it was an argument between two men that ended in the gunfire. It happened around 4 o'clock yesterday afternoon on West County Road 315 North, just east of the Marion County border. Deputies said when they arrived at the scene, they found two stopped cars and a man dead inside one of them. Nice. Officers who were flagged down at the scene did arrest the other man in the other vehicle. Right now, we're still waiting to hear any information about what might have happened.
0: Tony came out of a studio, and I was just out there in this little lobby area just outside of our studio trying to get warm.
4: He was just standing there with his hands in his pockets. He looked so sad.
0: Number three.
6: A U.S. attorney who was fired less than 1 hour after he was appointed now suing the Trump administration. Roger Rogoff was sworn in last week in Seattle. He learned President Trump fired him 54 minutes later. So a panel of federal judges unanimously appointed him in line with federal law after the position was vacant for months. The lawsuit asked for his firing to be declared unlawful and allow him to resume his duties.
0: Roger Rogoff. Okay. I'd fire him just because of his name.
4: Oh, true.
0: Roger Rogoff. How are things today? Okay. Well,
2: they're
0: let's
2: not going to go great now. You're fired.
0: You're fired. The Fever play the Connecticut Sun. That'll be tonight at Gainbridge Fieldhouse. Our Indians have got to run with the mud pins, right? Pigs. Mud pigs. Everything's pigs these days.
4: Pigs,
0: not pigs again. Tenderloins. Semis of pigs, the mud pigs. 1:30 this afternoon is the next matchup here. And today is like, Wednesday. So it's, I think, half price Wednesdays. So that can get your tickets half price.
4: Nice.
0: Nice deals there. I know you get excited about this stuff, Tony.
4: I do. So. I'm going to have to look it up because I need to know more.
0: Next NASCAR race is the Brickyard 400. Like I said, at IMS coming up on Sunday. Practice is on Friday. And soccer, Indy 11 plays Luton United FC. That'll be Saturday at the Mike Downtown. And then Tyrese Halliburton. We're going to talk about him in a couple of minutes. I got another story about Tyrese. He will be captaining?
4: Yeah, that sounds right.
0: A team for the Pacers Foundation Charity Softball Classic.
4: Oh, that's
0: which
4: cool.
0: is coming up on Monday, August 24th. It'll raise funds for youth food security across the state. General admission tickets are $10 and go on sale at 2 o'clock on this upcoming Friday. So if you want to check that out. Yeah.
4: Love it.
0: Yeah, he's captaining a team.
2: Yeah.
0: Normally you say coaching a team or something, but he's captaining.
2: He's playing.
0: Oh.
2: That means he will be the lead guy.
0: Oh,
2: on
0: the lead guy.
2: He's the captain of the team.
0: Oh, the captain of the team. Okay, yeah. I'm sorry, I read that wrong.
4: It's
0: apologize.
4: Like you're our captain.
0: Yeah, I'm the captain.
4: You're at the helm of the wheel.
2: At what point are you going to start playing?
0: Yeah, I'm never going to play. I wish I could. I'm just too old. It's cold over here, though. Actually, yes. You got the space heater on your side.
4: We do.
0: Just know this.
7: That was nice of you to give that to us.
0: I wanted to give it up. The captain always goes down
4: with the ship. Nice.
0: And also, if it's cold, you share the heat with the staff.
7: Women and children first. So Tony and I and Will.
2: That's right. Thank you, Dad.
0: All right. Another,
2: thank you, Daddy.
0: Another nomination in our Supplies and Surprise. That's right. We're helping up Hoosier Teachers. And we'll get to that in just a couple seconds. But first, I do want to talk about what happened to Nikki yesterday.
7: Okay, so you know how I go on my walks every day downtown? Yeah.
0: How long is the walk? About a mile? Or?
7: Oh, God, no. I walk for like an hour and a half to 2 hours.
0: Oh, that's a long walk.
7: Yeah.
0: I was talking to some friends yesterday. They walk for 5 miles every day. I was like, man, I don't walk anywhere. Unless it's to a bar or restaurant.
7: Yeah.
0: But go ahead.
7: The way I do it is I go like, just walk how long you can. And then when I get tired or when I'm done with it, I turn around and I go home.
0: Okay.
7: So, you know, I'm always trying to do different routes. You know, sometimes I go to the White River. Sometimes I do the canal. Sometimes
0: you see
7: I do
0: a lot.
7: Mass Ave.
0: Oh, yeah. Probably.
7: I see a lot. And, you know, there are a lot of people who are unhappy. Housed and mentally unwell and or on something.
0: Right.
7: So you're kind of always keeping your head on a swivel.
0: Yeah.
7: You know, I have headphones in and I always wear mirrored sunglasses, but I can hear what's happening around me and nobody can see where my eyes are.
0: Okay.
7: So typically, if people are trying to engage with me, I just pretend like I can't hear them and they can't see me watching them. So I just pretend like I don't notice.
0: Got it.
2: Is that what you've been doing with me for the last 5 years?
7: Indeed, we all have. I'm sorry, I have headphones on.
2: I can't bother.
0: I'm sorry, I can't hear you. We have headphones. We're listening
2: doing
0: to
2: sunglasses and headphones right now. I can't possibly
0: I'm listening
2: bother.
0: To Alex Warren.
7: So there, I mean, I've run into a lot of weird things. People will sometimes try to interact with me and I just kind of scoot around it most of the time. So yesterday, I'm walking up Delaware Avenue and right near Washington Street. And that tends to be a bit of a gathering spot. There are many gathering spots, but that's one. This guy, I'm looking at this guy because he looks so interesting. He had like, he reminded me a little bit of my dad in that he had kind of like a shorter stature, a smaller frame, but then one of those like bigger bellies, like the beach ball belly type thing. Now, my dad doesn't have that anymore, but he did at one point.
0: Okay.
7: And so I just was noticing this, but then he had like bleach blonde long hair and a bleach blonde beard. So he kind of looked like a biker pirate, right? So I was just watching just because the look was kind of interesting. But then I noticed he was like stumbling a little bit. He was trying to get on a scooter. And again, I didn't think he noticed me, so I didn't really worry about it or whatever. So then I'm going to stand up because I know the radio people can't see, but basically he stops, he turns around, and he squares off at me, and I'm like, again, just keeping an eye on him. And then he starts walking toward me with a backhand and like coming at me like he's going to hit me. Oh. And so, and in my head, I'm like, you know, what I've learned is that you don't show fear and you be more assertive back, and it tends to like, people tend to back off, which is I've had to do a couple of times. You know, I look him in the eye and I go, how are you? Like that kind of thing.
0: No.
7: So he walks at me with his hand cocked, like ready to hit me. And I just put my hand in front of his face and I go, no. And then
0: like
7: he stopped.
0: Dog.
7: Like a dog.
0: Yeah.
7: And he
0: really?
7: Stopped. And I just scooted around him and walked away. But like he was coming
0: That's
7: to
0: scary.
7: Hit me.
2: Oh my
7: God. It was
2: gosh.
7: Terrifying. And I'm like, oh, and then, you know, I kind of always keep checking behind me, like, just to make sure they're not following me or whatever. But, like,
0: what a weirdo.
7: It was so bizarre.
0: Yeah. And that's scary.
7: Tried to slap
0: yeah,
7: me.
0: Yeah, you're lucky. I mean, if I did that, they would
2: Gary,
0: just shoot
2: me. Gary, I'm going to need
0: me.
2: My $50 back.
0: That was your buddy?
2: Yeah, I paid him to slap Mickey.
0: Sounded like a surfer guy. Yeah, like a bike surfer.
7: It was the weirdest bike look I'd seen. And it was so interesting. But he couldn't see me looking at him, obviously. But yeah.
0: I wonder if somebody's listening right now and say, I've seen that guy before.
7: Maybe.
0: You know, if he's that distinctive look.
7: Well, usually,
2: a slapper.
7: I mean, I've been down there over a year. And there's a lot of people I recognize. Like, I've seen them often around town. So I know roughly who they are or what their issue is. So how to prepare. There is like the guy who walks around screaming "bitch" all the time at the top of his lungs. He's very angry, so you always want to be on the other side.
2: Yes,
7: you know, there's the ones that are scary, the ones that are harmless, you know. But
0: yeah
7: the pirate guy was new for me.
0: That's scary. I'm glad you're okay, and I learned something. I didn't know you're supposed to be that way aggressive.
7: So what
0: they
7: say, you got to walk.
0: It's like, hey bear,
7: hey bear,
2: hey junkie.
4: Well, we all say we'd pick the bear over the man.
7: Honestly,
4: every time.
7: A bear has never tried to slap me. But what they say is basically, if you show fear, if you show insecurity, you're an easier mark.
0: Yeah.
7: So if somebody's trying to like bother you, you kind of puff up a little bit.
0: Yeah.
7: Look them in the eye and make sure that they know you're going to be a problem.
0: Yeah.
7: If they try to bother you.
4: But yes. Nikki and I were saying, we should do some sort of like safety training class, like a self, what do you call it?
7: Yeah, a self-defense class. Yeah. I was telling Tony, I was like, either I need to get something sharp to take on my walks with me, or I need to take a self-defense class.
0: Maybe both.
7: And then, probably.
0: You
7: and
0: need to learn karate.
7: Oh. Well, I took
2: or taekwondo.
7: So IMPD had a self-defense class a long time ago that I went to, and it was really interesting. But I think it's been a long time since I've done it, and they teach you a lot of really cool stuff. So I was saying we should like host something with listeners, like put together an event that then maybe they could come and learn too. So
0: thank you very much
7: for your
0: story. Be
2: careful
0: out there.
2: Oh, you mean I could fight a listener finally?
0: More Smiley Morning Show
2: punch
0: coming up.
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29: I read this interesting story the other day, which was written by a colleague of mine, about why so-called, quote, admin nights are the new book club for busy adults. Now, I learned this is a term coined by journalist Chris Collin, who wrote about this life hack in the Wall Street Journal. An admin night is when people come together for a night, a fun night, while holding one another accountable to an assignment. The ones usually considered back burner tasks, the ones that you've been putting off. The person you choose to do an admin night with matters a lot, because that's your accountability partner. That's what one person told us. People love the social aspect because it can bring these boring tasks to light, make them feel more fun, and where you go matters as well. You need to have enough space and hopefully not too many distractions. And again, don't forget to leave some time for fun. I'm Dr. Sanjay Gupta, helping you live a better life.
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3: If you're looking to create some fire in the bedroom, maybe go get some spicy food first. The chemical capsaicin that you find in hot peppers mimic the same feelings in your body as arousal.
8: Are you okay? Because you're sweating pretty profusely.
9: Yeah, no, I'm fine. I always react this way to spicy food.
3: Feelings of increased heart rate and flushing, and oftentimes then people attribute those feelings to passion rather than to the peppers.
10: Just last week, I let you watch me complain after eating too many hot wings. Oh, why did you let me do this?
3: If you've got a cat and you're sick of the litter box stuff, you can train your cat to use the toilet. Animal experts say toilet training a cat is actually a lot easier than you think, and cats can sometimes learn in as little as 3 weeks, but you have to have patience, persistence, and 2 bathrooms.
11: Plus, you got another guy around the house to leave the seat up.
3: Lack of money is making you sad. Have more relations. It actually can make you happier than money does.
12: My husband, there's 2 things on this earth that make him happy. A clean house and sex. Oh, lucky me.
3: It was found that people who had regular interactions in the bedroom had the same level of happiness as earning an extra $100,000 annually.
12: I like a clean house too.
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14: 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Free money to give away with the Secret Sound Contest. Everything's going on right now. Got a trip to free trip. We're going to fly you to Denver. You and a friend, you're going to see Tame Impala in concert at 8 o'clock if you're around for that. All right, what's going on with traffic?
15: The big problem is on the west side, 465 southbound, just after Rockville Road. 2 left lanes are blocked because of an earlier semi-fire. It is backed up for many miles in that area. We also have a problem on the south side, Troy Avenue at Shelby Street. There is an accident.
14: Cooler today, less humid, mix of sun and clouds, high of about 76. Right now it's 63 degrees. And we do have tickets to give away to see Hilary Duff in concert. You know, Lizzie McGuire. Mm-hmm. We're going to play our game that we played yesterday, Lizzie McGuire or Lizzie McLiar. And I even have a part in this. I'm going to play Gordo in some of the scenes. Now, some of the scenes are real. Some of them are made up. So you have to figure out which one's what, and then you can win some tickets to see Hilary Duff in concert. So that's coming up, too. Baby, we are commercial-free right now. Zero commercial.

0: 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It is race week here with the Smiley Morning Show. NASCAR race coming up here on Sundays. Sunday. Oh, shoot, I'm trying to find something.
1: Sunday.
0: It's hard to talk and scroll through stuff at the same time.
2: Can I do Sunday some traffic?
0: No.
2: Just trying to help you.
0: The race is coming up on Sunday.
3: A packed house at the 500. I'm so pumped for Menards.
0: We're going to talk to Doug Bowles, our buddy from the Indianapolis Motor Speedway. That'll be at 8 o'clock, and we'll talk about all the events that surround the big race on Sunday. But yes, we shall do that traffic. Tony, how are things going, girl?
2: It's not great on the west side, yeah. 465 southbound between Rockville Road and Washington Street. There was an earlier vehicle fire. Everything is backed up for many miles, all the way almost to 74. So not great there. Also on the south side, we have an accident, Troy Avenue at Shelby Street.
0: Okay, Secret Sound Contest brought to you by Peterman.
2: Peterman.
0: Let me play the sound. I know a lot of people are trying to get in earlier. Secret Town's around this time here, about 7:30 or just after. Here is the sound. Our guest yesterday was
4: crushing trash.
0: Crushing trash. Okay, and it's not crushing trash. Now, he said yesterday specifically a big garbage truck.
5: Yeah.
0: But are you saying it's not crushing trash, no matter if it's a trash compactor or a truck?
5: What are you talking about?
0: What I'm saying is, could it be something other than a truck that's crushing trash?
5: Nothing's crushing trash.
0: So that's you're saying overall, it's nothing crash. Okay, because I thought it was a trash compactor.
5: No.
0: But yesterday he said a truck, so I was like, I bet there was a little detail.
5: Yeah. Both sides of
0: you're
5: that
0: saying
5: are
0: no.
5: wrong.
0: Okay.
5: Yes.
0: Okay, then I'm out.
1: Now you know.
0: That was my first guess.
5: Now you know. Thank you for clarifying,
0: yeah,
5: though.
0: Yeah, yeah.
1: Because it probably would be 10 more crushing guesses.
0: Yeah, yeah, exactly. Okay, so no crushing trash. Okay.
5: It's not a truck, and it's not trash.
0: Okay, phone number is 317-228-1099. Tell us what this is.
6: We just played a teeny tiny
0: caller 9.

Caller 9 gets to guess right now. 317-228-1099. Call now. Good luck. I want to say hello to all the Hoosier teachers out there. We appreciate what you do. I know the summer break is going to be over soon. You're probably thinking about getting the classrooms ready, getting the supplies ready. Will the kids have supplies? We are doing the Smiley Morning Show, Supplies and Supplies.

0: Producer Will, thank you so much for this lovely song.
1: No problem.
2: You're gonna get surprise and surprise.
0: So we're gonna get you money for your classroom. Next week, we'll get a bunch of winners, $100 for your classroom for the supplies. But then you'll be qualified for the grand prize, which is $500 for your classroom. It's an Amazon type thing. So you can really kind of, you know, get yourself something new, maybe something, treat yourself with something. We're not going to be policing this. So you do what you want with your money. Okay. $500. I'm just saying. But then the surprise is also concert tickets. You're going to see Niall Horan in concert. He's the guy from One Direction.
3: Nice.
0: Oh. And I wonder if Niall does some of the One Direction songs. I'm guessing he does.
3: Sure.
0: He'd have to. And then I do want to thank Republic Records. Mm-hmm. They took care of us. Now, will you have to listen to a couple extra Republic Records songs? Probably.
3: But you'll probably love them.
0: But this is a special thing for Hoosier teachers. And nominate a teacher now at WZPL.com. Or maybe you are that teacher. Nominate yourself. Tell us a story about your classroom. Whatever. Make it cute. Make it funny. Make it sad. I don't care. But we do have another nomination.
3: Yes.
0: Here.
3: Okay. So Judy Newman.
0: Judy Newman.
3: She nominated Trevor Reese.
0: Okay. Trevor Reese is where now? Where does Trevor Reese work at?
3: Whiteland. Oh my God! I just completely closed out.
0: Oh no!
3: My God. Okay, give me 2 seconds.
0: Oh, no. I'm sorry, but we don't have
4: works
0: 2 seconds.
4: In Whiteland,
3: I think
4: where things are very white.
3: Yes.
4: Yeah. Population wise, we have
3: Whiteland
4: known that.
3: High School.
4: Okay.
0: I'm sorry. What did you say?
3: Whiteland High School.
0: Okay. Whiteland High.
3: Yes. So Trevor.
0: Home of the. I'm just kidding. Yeah, no, you don't know that.
3: Whiteys?
1: Oh, boy. Oh, boy. Here we go.
0: That is correct.
3: That's correct.
0: The Whitey. The Mighty Whiteys.
4: It's not much better. It's Warriors. And it's a Native American with a full headdress.
0: As it turns out, not white at all. Oh, that's hilarious. Okay, go ahead. Let's hear her nomination. Okay.
3: Trevor Reese has been a teacher for 10 years and loves it. Since he was in high school himself, his goal in life was to become the coolest history high school teacher in Indiana, and he has fulfilled that goal. Nice. He's been nominated for Best Teacher, and he won. Trevor participates in pep rallies, playing air guitar, and other silly activities for his students. He's a dedicated football coach and track coach at Whiteland High School. Wow. He loves his students and only wants the best for them. As a history teacher, he has taken some of his students to study the history of Chicago. They've studied Hamilton and other movies to make AP history exciting. Trevor is a dedicated teacher that always looks out for the students and in his high school. At the end of last semester, he gave his AP students a project that included decorating tissue boxes because he wanted those tissues in his classroom for the next year. He thought it was an ingenious idea. However, many of the parents had the kids take the tissues out of the box before they handed the project in. Poor Trevor.
0: Oh,
3: he deserves to win the supplies and surprise contest as he truly is the coolest high school history teacher in Indiana.
0: Well, we will, you know, if he wins this thing, we can get tons of Kleenexes.
3: So many Kleenexes.
0: Yeah. There's a lot of crying in history.
3: I mean,
0: apparently.
3: There's some sad things that happen.
0: Okay. All right, so that's how that works. Good luck, Trevor. We'll put you in the running for all the prizes. And those Niall Horan tickets. You can nominate someone right now at WZPL.com.
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0: Now back to the Secret Sound Contest. Say hi to Alan.
3: Hi, Alan.
5: Hello, Alan.
0: You got a lot of energy. I pray that you rested well last night.
3: Oh,
5: no, I worked all night.
0: Oh.
5: I just got home.
0: Well, my prayer was not answered.
4: What were you doing all night? What's your job?
5: I work at a hospital, and I do CAT scans all night.
0: Whoa. Oh, wow.
3: Wow.
0: That's important. CAT scans. Now, what would that be? Explain that to me, how that works. Is that the tube you go into?
5: Yeah, okay. It does 3D imaging, like x-rays,
0: mm-hmm.
5: so we can look at the whole body.
0: Mm-hmm. Okay, let me play this sound and see if you can figure this out. Maybe it's something in your office. It sounds could be a CAT
3: right?
0: scan. Is it a CAT scan?
5: I hope. No, definitely not a CAT scan.
0: Yeah, that would be a rough CAT scan. Like, oh, my God.
5: Yeah.
0: Turn it off. It's hurting me.
3: It's tough.
0: You're killing my cat. Okay, what do you think it is, Alan?
5: I think it sounds like a wood chipper.
6: Oh, that's oh, a yes. great guess.
7: Yeah.
4: Oh, yeah.
0: Let's listen again. Oh, yeah. That's got to be a...
6: That's Chippenwood.
0: That's got to be a...
6: That's Chippenwood.
0: Is it Chippenwood?
6: No, it's not Chippenwood.
0: All right. Oh, man,
4: so
0: Alan.
4: So sorry.
0: Well, I guess... All
4: right. So back to those CAT scans you go.
0: Yeah, I guess. You have to continue to work? Are you done now? Or are you heading home?
4: He's already
5: home. I just got home, so I'm getting ready to go to bed.
0: Okay, so it's nighttime.
4: Enjoy your sleep.
0: Yeah.
4: Good night.
0: See you in loser sleeping hell! Because you're in loser hell right now, my friend. Goodbye, Alan.
5: Terrible.
0: It doesn't feel good, does it? Bye.
5: It doesn't.
0: It's terrible. It's awful. I'm a loser. Put another person in our loser hell. Oh, man.
4: Pretty crowded down there.
0: Yeah, soon we won't have any listeners left. They'll all be in loser hell.
4: Oh, no. Well, at least we have it streaming down there.
0: Oh, we do. Yeah. I didn't know that. Okay, that's good to know. It's going to be cooler. Less humid and a mix of sun and clouds today. High of 76. Right now in Indy, it is 63 degrees, and it's time for Nikki's Quickies.
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4: music, everything.
9: Everything pop culture. Now. These are Nikki's Quickies.
0: All right, keep us on top of all the Hollywood junk.
4: Yes.
0: What's going on today?
4: Well, Tyrese Halliburton's married.
0: Oh, my God. Yay. Little local Hollywood news
4: so
0: for you.
4: Jay Jones, his fiance, they actually were college sweethearts. They got engaged last year right about this time. And so they have an actual wedding plan for August 1st, but they actually just went downtown and did, Indy's weird in that you say like courthouse wedding, but there's no courthouse to get married in.
0: You'd have
4: to like hire an officiant to marry somewhere. So they kind of did a courthouse wedding type deal. So they posted
0: courthouse official. I love that.
4: Absolutely. And then they had a couple family and friends there, and then they'll have like a bigger thing.
0: Yeah, they'd have to.
4: August 1st.
0: I mean, they can't just do a courthouse.
4: Of course, yes.
0: They're two bigs of stars. They got to do a Madison Square Garden type wedding, you know?
4: Speaking of, I forgot to tell you, later I have two clips for the end of
0: this. Oh, okay, I'll find it.
4: Yeah, so Taylor Swift and Travis Kelce's wedding, we're still getting barely any details, which I think Will was spot on when he was like, we're going to watch the documentary of this or something.
0: Because
4: there's
0: too
4: many famous people in there.
0: Yeah.
4: But Jason Kelce, Travis's brother, did confirm that they sang a duet together. Travis and Taylor, and he was like, Trav can sing. He has always been able to carry a tune. He's not as good as Taylor Swift, obviously.
0: I think I heard like after a Super Bowl or something, him singing karaoke at a bar, drunk
4: as
0: hell.
4: Sober?
0: Oh, no.
4: you probably can't judge on that, man.
0: It was like Friends in Low Places.
4: Yes.
0: Or something awful. It was terrible, but that's nice.
4: Yes. Cute, yeah. Apparently he was like, drunk and casual karaoke is not how much he can actually sing. Like he can actually sing. We don't know what song, but he said even growing up, they grew up in Cleveland and it has like a really cool music scene. And so it's like, you're always doing music, playing an instrument or something like that. But again, there's a duet.
0: There's a little something, a little nugget
4: like, but
0: from the wedding.
4: Mm-hmm. Snoop Dogg's getting a biopic next year. Ah. It's going to be rated R. It's going to be called Snoop. Next August, it'll come out.
0: Nice.
4: And it's going to go through pretty much the whole big chunk of his life. So
0: that's cool. I'd love to hear the whole story.
4: All the way through. Yeah.
0: 1995, I think it was around that. That's when that Snoop album blew up. This song that I'm playing in the background. But I'd love to know how his career. Dr. Dre, wasn't it? That was his producer.
4: Yeah.
0: I think he's got a lot of connections there.
4: Snoop Doggy Dogg and Dr. Dre out the door.
0: That's it.
4: Yep.
0: Nice.
4: So yeah, that'll be fun. I mean, he's such an interesting person in general because he's got the side where you don't want to mess with him, but then he's also like this soft Martha Stewart guy and sports guy.
0: Yeah.
4: Like he's just interesting.
0: Yeah.
4: And then, so Ludacris.
0: I do.
4: And his song, Move, Bitch.
0: Get out the way.
4: Yes.
10: Get out the way. Get out the way, bitch.
0: Get out the way. Say what?
4: So he was asked about how that song came about, and it's just a very simple answer.
0: Okay.
11: No joke, some of my best music is written in the car. I'm driving on the highway one day, just frustrated.

0: I was looking it up because he had mentioned in that interview, he said something about like growing up in Decatur, and I was like, what?
1: Decatur.
0: So I Googled, it was Illinois? Decatur, Atlanta.
1: Oh, Atlanta.
0: But he was born in Champaign, Illinois.
1: Huh.
0: I know.
1: How about that?
0: Yeah.
1: Champaign, Illinois.
0: We know where Champaign is.
1: Yeah, I drive through that all the time when I'm going to see my family.
0: Just a little fun fact for you.
1: Okay. Thank you very much.
0: You're welcome.
1: Coming up here in a couple of minutes, we're going to talk to Doug Bowles. He is the president of the Indianapolis Motor Speedway.
0: Nice.
1: He's a good friend of our show.
0: Yes.
1: We've been hanging out with him. We party with him. We drink Fireball whiskey with him on race day.
0: We stalk him. We peek in his windows at night.
1: We love his suits. Mm-hmm. He's always on television and he does interviews with us too. But anyway, it's NASCAR week. So it's another race week. And this time it's NASCAR. And so he just got back to town. He actually had that delayed IndyCar race in Nashville.
0: Yeah.
2: Yep.
1: So he had to drive back on Monday night. So he goes to all the IndyCar races now. He's got a very busy schedule. So anyway, we'll talk to Doug and talk about NASCAR. Maybe you want to go out and check out some of the events around that or maybe to the NASCAR race.

0: Smiley Morning Show, Taylor Swift. I knew it. I knew you.
1: I knew it. I knew you.
0: Did you win the lottery? Did you find $5 in your jacket pocket? I don't know why you're wearing a jacket. Did you get married over the weekend? Do you have happy news for us? We're looking for good news. Happy news time. We are waiting for your call now. So if you just share it with the class. Everybody likes to hear positive
2: stuff.
0: Anyone
2: here have
3: happy
2: news?
3: Can I share some happy news?
0: Yeah.
3: Okay. Well, I have to share sad news first.
0: Oh, no.
4: You do big
3: old sad news. It's old sad news.
0: Okay.
3: My dog passed away. My dog, Georgia.
0: Too soon.
3: She's 10 years old.
0: Yeah, no.
3: I was really sad about it. And my husband said, no more dogs.
0: Okay.
3: And that was the best dog we would ever have. No more dogs. That was a couple months ago. It did take me a couple months, but we got a puppy.
0: Oh, my God. Yeah. Congratulations. Oh.
3: Yes. And in other good news, I just got a text that he pooped.
0: He pooped. Well, so we know he poops. So that is it he or she?
3: He.
0: Okay, I'll fucking remember
3: that. A little boy.
0: I'm not good with gender.
3: He looks like a stuffed animal. He's so tiny.
0: Thus
3: he weighs
0: far,
3: 5 pounds. Still unnamed.

0: to meet the dog and like get to know the personality. His personality is just he wants to eat shoelaces and he wants to sit on your lap.
1: I love the idea of shoelace.
2: What kind of dog is it again?
0: He's a Cavalier King Charles Spaniel.
2: Oh, I don't know what that means, but it sounds really cool.
0: I did a lot of research because our last dog was a working dog. She needed a lot of exercise and a lot, like, there was a lot of fetch and there was a lot of walking because she needed the walks. So I was like, I want a breed that doesn't want to walk. Nice. I want a breed that wants to sit on your lap and cuddle and take naps. And guess what? King Cavalier, they were like, these dogs are lazy AF.
2: Good.
0: I was like, sweet. Yeah. That's what I'm looking for.
2: Have you got dog food for the dog, or you have leftover dog food from Georgia?
0: So I bought dog food because the breeder was like, he's on this special kind of dog food. It's raw dog food.
2: Raw dog? Oh, that's hilarious.
0: It is raw dog food. And it is like, so you get it in a, it comes frozen.
2: Yeah.
0: And it's like turkey, but it's like turkey and intestines and liver and bone.
2: Okay.
0: But it looks like, you know, raw hamburger meat.
2: Yeah.
0: So he loves it so much. I take him to the vet yesterday, first vet check, and she's like, immediately stop feeding him that because there's all kinds of salmonella issues.
2: Oh,
0: like,
2: no. Okay.
0: It's raw meat, right? You're not cooking it, and you're giving... So she's like, it's not only for him, for you. Like, you have to wean him off of this. This dog loves that food so much.
1: Oh,
0: I have no idea how I'm going to wean him off the greatest food he's ever had in his life. And it's the only food he's ever had. So, yeah, I tried dry food, and he was like, no, thank you.
1: Uh-huh.
0: So we'll have to figure out how to make that happen.
2: I'll tell you,
1: if you put a little water in, it does help kind of mush it.
0: Yeah.
1: Makes it a little more palatable.
3: Yeah, he won't know the difference between delicious raw meat and mushed up dry dog food.
2: Never know the difference. Ever. Okay. All right. That's good news right there. So if you've got good news, call into the show right now. We'd love to hear from you. The phone number is 317-228-1099. Okay. We will now take your calls. Smiley Morning Show is live. Calls are coming in. Let's go to Luna. Hi, Luna. What's the good news?
4: I got to go to Benson Boone because of you guys.
2: Oh, yes! That was Sunday night. How was the show?
4: It was really fun.
2: Yeah, awesome. It looked cool. The stage, lots of fire and a big long runway.
0: Oh, I saw a TikTok, too, that there were a bunch of people outside of the bus when he was leaving. And so as he was coming out, he did a bunch of backflips for everyone.
2: That's great. Did he do any backflips from the stage or during the concert?
4: He did a ton of backflips.
2: Now that's his thing. He's gonna hurt himself.
0: I know. He's 20 now, but what happens 20 years
3: from now?
0: He's
3: setting the bar. That's what I'm saying. When he's like Mellencamp's age and he's going on the This Is It tour,
0: you know
3: they're going to have to put a harness on him and just flip him mechanically.
2: Hey, that'll be cool, too. Daniel, you're up next here. Smiley Morning Show. Happy news.
5: It's my daughter's first birthday.
2: Oh,
0: first
2: nice.
0: Birthday.
2: First birthday.
0: Yes.
2: That is so cute. So nice. You're going to have to get a little cake and make a mess.
3: Smash cake, real cake.
2: That's right. I remember that. Yep.
3: We went through so much effort for our initial birthdays.
2: Yeah.
3: We built a rocket ship high chair
0: one
3: time. We built a school bus high chair.
2: I remember doing
3: that.
2: We spent a lot of time. Now it's a little less. It's like, all right.
0: Oh, you're
2: we're
0: going
2: to go to the video. Okay, we're going to go bowling and play video games. All right, easy. All right, good luck to you, Daniel. Liam, you're on the Smiley Morning Show with happy news. What do you got for us?
6: I got a promotion last week.
2: Yeah, baby. Yeah. What was the promotion?
6: I am now an engagement specialist, so I
0: congrats.
6: Make people enjoy their jobs.
2: Okay, engagement specialist.
1: He goes around and proposes to a lot of different people.
0: Oh my gosh.
2: Oh, that kind of engagement.
0: Can you believe it?
2: Interesting.
3: Wow. Wow.
2: Congratulations on your promo.
1: You.
6: Thank you.
2: That's nice. All right, listen to all this good news. You know, you watch the news on TV or listen to it on radio, and it's always so sad.
0: Yeah.
2: It's all good news today.
0: Yeah.
2: Now, is there bad stuff going on? Yeah, but now.
1: Don't look at it right now.
2: Don't look at it.
3: Unless you're like Tony, who's like, here's good news and also sad news first.
2: My dog died. Well, you had to explain it. Yeah. Okay, Katie, go ahead. What's the good news?
7: My twins passed their driving permit test.
2: Yay! Oh, yeah.
0: You can't drive them around anymore.
3: Do they have to drive together in the same car?
0: Well,
7: yeah, they're going to ride around in a really awesome hoopty minivan.
0: Nice. They can't drive alone yet, just the permit. So
7: that's the permit for now. Okay. So the fighting over the van will start a little bit later.
0: Yes. You've got some time before that.
1: You're going to be free soon, girl.
2: Phone number is 317-228-1099 for good news. Everybody call in right now. Megan, what you got?
8: Hello.
2: Hello.
8: I leave for Jamaica on Sunday for my 10-year wedding anniversary.
2: Yay! 10 years! Wow. To Jamaica, man. Yeah. Sounds like a nice
0: trip. You guys
2: trip.
0: Are going to get so high.
2: You're going to get so high.
8: Yeah. That's the plan.
2: That's so funny.
8: Thank you.
2: People don't even hide it anymore. It's like,
3: have you guys always been weed aficionados, or did you, after the course of 10 years of marriage, go like, we should probably get some weed?
8: Well, I had my son at 19 and just seemed really stressed at the time, so it's just been an ongoing thing.
2: Okay. All right. Since 19.
3: Aficionados. Yeah. Either way's okay.
8: Yes.
2: Taking good news.
8: Lots of drinks, lots of sun. I'm excited.
2: Yes. Ah, that sounds wonderful.
3: Bob Marley. Listen, Bob Marley. Right.
0: I don't think Bob Marley's going to be there, Will. I got bad news for you.
2: Oh, no.
3: I know. He got gangrene.
2: Oh, no.
3: Died.
2: Smiley Morning Show, what is your name? Is it Nicole? Got it.
9: It's Nicole.
2: Give me the good news.
9: I just got back from Las Vegas. My girlfriends and I were second row at the Sphere seeing the Backstreet Boys.
2: Oh, my
1: Backstreet Boys. That would have been amazing.
2: Did you get
3: sweat upon? Were you drenched?
9: Oh, my gosh. It was amazing.
2: Yeah.
9: Best night of our lives.
2: The Sphere is so cool. I finally did it a few weeks back. And it's where were you seated? How far up were you? Oh, I'm sorry. Is that what you said?
9: We were general admission, so we were right
2: down on the bottom, all that floor area. Yeah. Oh, that's so cool.
1: That's amazing.
2: Good. Yeah, the Backstreet Boys. Yeah, that's why Will said you probably got sweat upon. Sweat upon.
3: In the splash zone. In the Backstreet Boys splash zone.
1: That's such a good show. Remember when we had him for Birthday Bash?
2: Yes.
1: I remember
2: it was
1: thinking,
2: so good.
1: Like, I cannot believe every single one of these is a smash hit.
2: Yeah. Okay, Nicole.
3: I wonder if Howie Duro took her back to his hotel room.
2: I don't know.
3: Did Howie Duro take him back to his hotel room?
2: Howie, is that his name?
0: Is
2: a Howie.
0: Yeah.
2: I didn't know that was his last
0: Duro?
2: Name.
0: Duro?
3: Yeah.
0: Duro? Is that how you pronounce
3: Howie
0: it?
3: Howie Duro.
2: I don't know if I believe him.
3: Did Howie Duro try to hit on you?
1: It is his last name.
3: And take you back
2: to his
3: hotel room? Well, of course, everybody knows Nick Carter and AJ McLean Brian Luttrell.
2: Yeah, Howie.
3: And Kevin Richardson.
2: Yeah.
3: But Howie Duro, he's the dark horse.
2: I think he's the gay one.
3: He's gay.
1: Yeah. You guys are thinking of Lance from NSYNC.
2: Okay.
3: Oh, wait.
1: Right. Let's not make that choice for other people.
3: Yeah, Howie is omnisexual.
2: Okay.
0: No.
3: He will bang anything.
2: Thank you, Nicole. Run.
9: Thank you.
2: Okay, I'm going to take one last call, guys.
0: Okay.
2: And then we got to move on.
3: Howie do it?
2: This is how we do it.
3: This is how we do it.
2: Teresa, what's your good news?
10: Hello. So I'm going off of the girl who was just at Las Vegas here.
2: Yeah.
10: And I'm going to Vegas in 3 weeks to see Kelly Clarkson.
2: Oh my God. Oh, Kelly Clarkson.
3: Teresa.
2: That would be so awesome. Yeah, she's in Vegas. Yes. I saw her doing a little comedy thing. Or was that just between songs?
1: It's between songs.
3: Yeah, okay. That was just audience chatter.
2: Okay, she was talking about how she thought she got the disease.
3: She talked about having bad diarrhea.
2: Yeah, she did.
3: Kelly Clarkson.
2: Yeah, I know.
1: She compared it to Bridesmaids.
2: Yeah, that's
3: pretty
2: funny.
3: So funny. Kelly Clarkson, as a human being, is so cool. And she was fun to... I met her a few times.
2: You did?
3: Well, when I was working at the old Hank FM, which is now no longer exists, defunct radio station.
2: Oh, no. I didn't know that.
3: Died a horrible death.
1: Interesting.
3: Of being terrible at radio. Yeah, met her a few times when I worked at the country station. She's so back when she was somehow country.
2: Yeah. I guess she was country. Kind of like Taylor Swift was country at some point. All right. Thank you, Teresa. Have fun. And thanks for the good news stuff here on the Smiley Morning Show. Now it's time to choose something. We're going to go around the horn, and you guys get to choose whatever you want.
0: Ooh, okay.
2: And I'll wrap things up.
0: I choose cotton candy.
2: Cotton candy for you.
0: I choose going home.
2: You want to go home? It is cold in the studio. Producer Will, what do you choose?
3: I choose surprise French kiss.
2: Right. So, are you gonna French kiss somebody? Or are they gonna?
3: No, someone's I'll put gonna... on blinders, and then somebody comes over here, puts tongues in me.
2: All right,
0: no problem.
2: And I choose Texas. There it is. It's time. Coming up. We're going to talk to Doug Bowles, IMS president. We're going to talk NASCAR race. We're going to talk sucky sports. We're going to get the news on. Everything happens right here on the Smiley Morning Show live.

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1: We've all lost something to Texas, haven't we?
0: Yes, we have. Well, this weekend is a race. It's race week here in Indianapolis. Not the Indianapolis 500, but a NASCAR race.
2: Heavenly Father, we thank you tonight for all your blessings. You said in all things give thanks. So we want to thank you tonight for these mighty machines that you brought before us. Thank you for the Dodges and the Toyotas. Thank you for the Fords. And most of all, we thank you for Roush and Yates partnering. And Goodyear tires that bring performance and power to the track. Lord, I want to thank you for my smoking hot wife tonight, Lisa. Lord, I pray you bless the drivers and use them tonight. May they put on a performance worthy of this great track. In Jesus' name, boogity, boogity, boogity, amen.
0: Now that is a prayer right there.
3: That's an opening prayer.
0: Ladies and gentlemen, now entering the Smiley Morning Show airwaves. Move, get out the way. It's the Indianapolis Motor Speedway president, Doug Bull. What's up, Doug?
4: I don't know. I'm thinking maybe we ought to change our prayer and bring that guy in and kick things off for the breakout.
0: I don't know where I found that clip. Yeah, that was great. Yeah. I mean, I don't know where that was or what recording that was. I bet somebody would call in and know.
3: Nobody thinks the prayer could be entertaining, too.
0: It can.
5: Right.
3: You're like, oh, it's sacred. It's solemn. We have to be serious. No, you talk about your smoking hot wife.
0: Yeah, some of these pastors, some of the track pastors, I guess they have. I was at the...
5: Traxter.
0: Traxter.
5: Traxter. Didn't go well. I tried.
0: Yeah, I like it. Yeah, I was at Iowa track one time. I met that pastor guy.
3: Nice.
0: Yeah.
4: But I was going to say that was a legit pastor at a legit NASCAR race, and was it Iowa? Maybe that may be right. That is just pretty crazy. You heard the crowd enjoy that one for sure.
0: Yeah.
3: It might get me back into praying. Yeah. You know what I mean?
0: Yeah. Here's a little NASCAR theme for you guys.
5: Oh.
3: This is a NASCAR theme?
0: I don't know. But this weekend is the Brickyard 400, guys.
3: Ooh, it's back to being called that. I'm so happy.
0: Brickyard 400. So, Doug, what do we got going on here? We got a practice on Friday.
4: Yeah, we got practice on Friday, a short day Friday, like a couple hours between the O'Reilly cars, which is the step below the cup, the main NASCAR cars, and then the NASCAR cars practice, and then the O'Reilly race is on Saturday, and then Sunday we have the Brickyard 400. It's the 30th anniversary, speaking of French kissing.
0: Thank you.
4: The 30th anniversary of kissing the bricks. It started at the Brickyard race 30 years ago when Dale Jarrett and Todd Parrott decided they would go out and kiss the bricks after Dale Jarrett won the Brickyard 400, and that would have been a surprise French kiss for the bricks, I'm sure. It had no idea that was coming.
3: I didn't realize you're supposed to use tongue when you do it.
0: Oh, yeah, you have to.
3: I got
0: to
3: go back and redo mine.
0: Oh, that's interesting. I wondered where that tradition started.
4: It's funny. Most people think that it's an Indy 500 tradition, but it really started with NASCAR, and then everybody sort of adopted it since then. But this is the 30th anniversary of that, and unfortunately, Dale Jarrett won't be in, but Todd Parrott, who is his crew chief who helped start that, will be here to help celebrate.
0: Who's some of the big stars of NASCAR right now?
4: Well, obviously, Kyle Larson, who tried to run the Indy 500 in 24 and 25, is a big star. Chase Elliott still is the most popular driver. Bill Elliott's son continues to be that. Indiana guy, Chase Briscoe, who actually picked up a win a couple weeks ago, will be back. So he's becoming one of those superstars. And then Denny Hamlin sort of is the guy that everybody's trying to beat right now. It drives for Joe Gibbs, but also owns part of 2311, which is the Michael Jordan team. And he's one of those guys that has never won a championship, but seems like he's really close. So those are a handful of them.
0: I'm assuming there are tickets available still if you want to go to the race on Sunday.
4: Yeah, you know, we have 235,000 permanent seats and about 65,000 of folks come. So we've got a few. So if you want to bring 200,000 of your close, well, not quite 200,000. You can bring 150,000 of your closest friends to help us get to that Indy 500.
0: Roger's like,
4: that Indy 500
0: gave away what? Rogers, how many tickets?
3: Doug?
0: Why would you do this?
3: There's but Roger, they're all orphans.
0: Oh, okay.
3: Yeah.
4: So the other thing about this week that's really fun is we actually have a sprint car race on our little dirt track on Thursday night. And then Friday night, I know I don't work for this racetrack, but it's important. Friday night, the NASCAR trucks are out at Raceway Park in Claremont, Indiana, which is a great race, a lot of fun to see. It's under the lights on Friday night. So if you're a race fan, you can come in this weekend and see a race Thursday night, a race Friday night, a race Saturday, and a race Sunday, and head home. So it's a great week of racing.
6: There's a lot of stuff going on. Yeah, I saw that Indianapolis Raceway NASCAR Craftsman Truck Series.
4: And my stepson, Connor Daly, who's an IndyCar driver, is actually driving in that truck race.
6: Oh, he is.
5: Oh, nice.
6: Well, that's a reason to go check that one out, too. So and then we've got
4: should be fun
6: and the NASCAR holler parade rolling down Main Street on Thursday
4: Thursday evening about 5 o'clock. So you can come out, do the holler parade, then head over to the speedway for a sprint car race, and then go home and sleep, and come back on Friday for practice at the speedway, a truck race at Raceway Park, and you know there's a ton of racing if people are into racing.
6: That sounds like what everything you're doing this weekend. You're just talking. I mean, you're probably doing all that.
4: I am, the holler parade included.
6: Yeah, wow. You're everywhere. It's going to be a wild weekend. So get your tickets and go out and check a NASCAR race out. And thank you so much for being on the show again.
5: Yes, we're so glad.
6: What is your plans for today? What are you doing now?
4: So I am going to try and make sure that the dirt track's working well. I enjoy getting on some big equipment and driving around. So we got a big grader, so I'll be out working some dirt. And then just a normal day getting ready on the IndyCar side. We are on the verge of unveiling our 2028 IndyCar, which has been in design for the last couple of years. So
6: nice.
4: We're going to get that finalized so we can get that out for people to see and drivers to start getting in that and testing. So we'll have a new car in 2028 for IndyCar. So excited about that. So working through a few of those things.
6: Yeah, I see you on social media doing all kinds of stuff, writing, getting in those big trucks and doing different things.
3: I like that you also have to compact the dirt on the dirt.
6: We
3: all have to take on more responsibilities in this economy, don't we?
6: Many hats.
3: Don't we?
6: All right, best of luck to you. Thank you very much.
4: All right,
6: appreciate
4: guys.
6: It. Tell Connor we said hi,
4: thanks.
6: Too. Bye.
4: All right, we'll talk to you
6: soon. See ya. There he is. Doug Bowles. He is a busy man.
3: That's crazy. He just got back from Nashville, and then he has to do another weekend of, like, you know, think about all those other little races that happen.
6: So much going
3: on.
6: There's
3: so much to go see, which is cool, but that's a long weekend.
6: Calling into radio shows, doing television interviews. He a busy man, but he loves racing.
3: Yeah.
6: You can tell. And he wears a nice suit, too. Thank you.
5: Yes, he does.
6: Thank
5: he has many
3: beautiful
5: nice
3: man.
5: Suits.
6: He's a beautiful man.
3: The beautiful dream.
6: Okay, let's see your Indianapolis weather. Cooler, less humid, mix of sun and clouds. High of about 76 today. Tomorrow, sunny and 78. And then Friday, partly sunny with a high of 79. Right now in Indy, it is 62 degrees. 62. Coming up, we've got Lizzie McGuire tickets to give away. That's right. Or otherwise known as Hillary Duff. What's going on with traffic, Tony?
7: Well, we've had that issue on the west side.
6: Still going
7: on,
6: huh?
7: It is finally resolved.
6: Oh, it is?
7: So, 465 southbound near Rockville Road finally cleared up.
6: So, are people moving now, or are you saying that they've cleared off the
7: they
6: street?
7: They have cleared it off.
6: That's
7: it
6: all you know at this point.
7: Smooth sailing.
6: Smooth sailing.
7: I don't know what happened to any pigs.
6: Okay, you don't know. There's pigs.
7: But on the south side, we do have an accident, Troy Avenue at Shelby Street.
6: There was some talk that maybe one of these semis that got into the fire there at that on 465 southbound was hauling pigs.
7: Oh, no.
6: So we were worried about, concerned about the pigs. I don't know if they were going to be slaughtered anyway, but at least they had a few more, you know, minutes or hours, but no longer. They're in pig heaven.
7: We don't know.
5: We don't know anything.
6: I know. We don't know. But it's sure fun to speculate. And we'll be back after this.
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20: Across the country right now, at this very moment, there are probably arguments taking place about who's doing more of the housework, the homework, the shuttling of kids from this activity to that. It's true. By and large, women do more of this than men. But doesn't have to be that way. And if you and your spouse can level that playing field, it's going to make both of you and your kids happier. Psychologist Yelena Kecmanovich says, this might be how you get there. As hard as it might be at first, try to think of your partner like a teammate, not an adversary. Learn how to do some of the chores your partner does to get a better understanding of how much effort something takes. And finally, take the time to acknowledge what the other person is doing. And every now and then, even express your appreciation. That'll go a long way. I'm Dr. Sanjay Gupta, helping you live a better life.
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0: Hey, it's Nikki from the Smiley Morning Show. Here's some things you may have missed overnight, brought to you by Zero Res.
1: If you're looking to create some fire in the bedroom, maybe go get some spicy food first. The chemical capsaicin that you find in hot peppers mimic the same feelings in your body as arousal.
2: Are you okay? Because you're sweating pretty profusely.
3: Yeah, no, I'm fine. I always react this way to spicy food.
1: Feelings of increased heart rate and flushing, and oftentimes then people attribute those feelings to passion rather than to the peppers.
4: Just last week, I let you watch me complain after eating too many hot wings.
5: Oh, why did you let me do this?
1: If you've got a cat and you're sick of the litter box stuff, you can train your cat to use the toilet. Animal experts say toilet training a cat is actually a lot easier than you think, and cats can sometimes learn in as little as 3 weeks, but you have to have patience, persistence, and 2 bathrooms.
6: Plus, you got another guy around the house to leave the seat up.
1: Lack of money is making you sad. Have more relations. It actually can make you happier than money does.
7: My husband, there's 2 things on this earth that make him happy. A clean house and sex. Oh, lucky me.
1: It was found that people who had regular interactions in the bedroom had the same level of happiness as earning an extra $100,000 annually.
7: I like a clean house too.
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9: Hello, Smiley Morning Show.
8: Yes, that's right. Who is this?
9: It's Pudgeworth.
8: I'm sorry?
9: Pudgeworth was my name.
8: Pudgeworth.
1: Pugsworth?
9: Pudgeworth, the piggy.
8: Oh, you're Pudgeworth a pig.
9: Ah.
1: Oh. Okay, so hi. So are you one of the pigs from the accident?
9: Yes, I am. But we all escaped safely.
1: Okay.
8: Okay, yeah, you sound fine.
9: Yeah. No, that's just how pigs sound. I got a pig mouth.
8: Yeah. But no, I'm serious. You sound in good spirits for being in a semi-fire.
9: I heard you guys talking about the accident.
1: Uh-huh.
9: And I wanted to reassure everybody that all 187 of us pigs got out safe.
1: Good.
9: Nobody died a crispy burnt death.
1: Good.
9: Charred against the road.
8: Okay. Well, good to hear.
9: Yeah. Now, there were a few chickens that didn't make it.
1: Oh, no.
8: Oh, my. I didn't know they haul chickens and pigs together.
1: Yeah, that doesn't seem very good.
9: Yeah, it's just a budget. It's a budget maneuver. It's a farm savings kind of thing.
8: Sure.
9: Pigs and chickens. We get along pretty well.
8: Well, what
9: you
8: are
9: know,
8: you?
9: Eggs and bacon. You've heard of that.
8: Sure. I guess that makes sense. What are you going to be doing today?
9: Farm to table.
8: Yeah.
9: In this case, for the chicken, trucks and road.
8: Do you?
9: Why did the chicken cross the road?
8: Why?
9: It was on goddamn fire.
1: Oh, no.
8: Do you play any instruments?
9: Me? Oh, yeah.
8: What do you play?
9: I play the piano.
1: Piano? Wow.
8: Really? You don't happen to have the piano with you, do you?
9: Yeah, I do. I have it with me. That's the first place I ran to was a music store.
1: Oh, wow.
8: Get out of here. What are the chances?
9: Well, we don't get out a lot. You know, we have to stay in our pens on the farm.
8: Yeah.
9: And we'll, like, roll the mud and eat some corn.
8: Yeah.
9: And stuff. Occasionally, if a stray farmer gets in the pen, we'll eat them. But we don't get, when we're in the big city and we get out, we all go hog wild.
1: Hog wild.
8: Can I hear something on your piano?
9: Of course. Let me just pull it up here. What do you want to...
8: I don't know.
9: Do you have any requests?
8: No, you just play whatever your favorite is.
9: Okay, let me get my hooves warmed up. Are you ready?
8: Yeah.
9: Here we go.
8: What is that?
1: Sounds like jazz.
8: Yeah, what is that song?
9: Fur Elise.
8: I'm sorry? Oh, okay.
1: Is that right?
8: Let me hear it again.
9: No. That's not for a lease.
1: I don't know then. I thought I knew you.
9: Yeah. What? Okay. Well, the problem is my hooves are too fat to push the button.
8: Yeah, I get it.
1: That's going to hurt your music career.
8: Okay. Well, good to hear that the pigs are fine in the semi and the crash there on 465 on the west side.
9: Roughly.
8: Southbound.
9: Take it from Pudgeworth the pig.
8: Thank you
9: no
8: so much.
9: Pigs. Died whatsoever
8: okay.
9: in that
8: okay.
9: horrific than my fire hauling pigs.
8: Okay. All right. Thank you so much.
9: One of us got out.
8: Okay. Have a great day.
9: Oh, my God. Is that my grandma?
8: Where?
9: It is my grandma.
1: Oh.
8: What do you mean?
9: She's been dead for years.
1: Oh, no.
8: Maybe you are in pig heaven.
1: Are you a ghost?
9: A man in a black cloak named Jimmy Dean took her.
1: Oh, no.
8: Goodbye.
1: Not Jimmy Dean.
9: I'm here with her now.
8: See you later.
9: Oh, God, I think I'm dead.
8: Oh, my God. Goodbye. What kind of a show is this? Talking to a pig on the radio.
1: Pig.
8: What the hell?
10: A ghost pig.
8: A ghost pig, yeah.
10: How dare they?
8: All right, guys, we've got Hillary Duff tickets to give away. The show is tomorrow night. We've got some of the last chances to win those tickets coming up in a second. Another nomination in Smiley Supplies and Surprise! TikTok Tony is coming up, too. We've got a big show for you. If you're just tuning in now, you're in the right place, my friends.
1: Yep.
8: Right spot.
1: Nailed it.
8: Smiley Morning Show. And here she is, Taylor Swift.

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1: None of that.
0: That's all wrong. I messed up. Welcome to the Smiley Morning Show, just Indianapolis. We are a local show. And can't you tell?
2: It is. You could. We aren't good.
1: Otherwise, we would be in Los Angeles.
0: Yes, we would be in Los Angeles.
2: We really would be asked. We'd be called up to the big leagues.
0: Big leagues.
2: But here we are. Medium leagues.
0: Okay, so the Tonight Show was doing something, I think last night or maybe a couple nights ago, Battle of the Instant Songwriters. I've got a clip of this guy named Stefan Wiener, that's his name, I guess, performing a song called I Finally Understand Soccer, But Now It's Over, which is kind of fun. I think we can all relate to that.
3: I used to think-

0: it's over.
1: Anyway, kind of cute.
2: That's cute.
3: That is great. Is that an improvised song? Or what does that mean by instant songwriter?
4: I don't know. I just saw it online, and that's all I know. It's Battle of the Instant Songwriters. So maybe I saw a girl that did one. It wasn't quite as good, but I thought that was kind of
3: that was
4: clever.
3: Great.
4: And
3: that
4: yeah, I don't know if they do it instant or how
2: you,
4: that works.
2: Will, you got to get on board.
4: Yeah,
3: I
4: you
3: wanna
4: should.
3: Do that.
4: You would be great on that.
3: Yeah, I gotta go get my piano ready.
4: Wait, that was you?
2: What?
3: Yes.
4: Oh my God, why are you pulling the curtains back on this?
3: I felt bad because you guys were so worried about the pigs in that accident. Yeah. And I wanted to call in
4: pig
3: and
4: accident.
3: Give you a little bit of hope.
2: Yeah. So it was a lie?
3: It was a lie.
4: Now I can't trust this show anymore.
3: You know, sometimes you have to tell a gentle lie to comfort people. It's like, hey, do I look good today? Of course.
4: How about this Jimothy thing? I'm going to keep moving
2: Jimothy.
4: Here. Jimothy is this little raccoon thing, right?
2: Yeah, he's got a shortened spine.
4: It's so wild.
2: So his body looks like a ball, and then his legs are weirdly underneath, not where raccoon legs would normally be.
4: Yes.
2: And people have been recording him because he's running around town.
5: A deformed raccoon living in a Seattle neighborhood is becoming a living legend now. Meet Jimothy.
6: What am I looking at?
7: Jimothy is like the best thing that's been happening.
8: We love Jimothy.
9: A raccoon living in a Seattle neighborhood is garnering millions of views online. So meet Jimothy, a raccoon with short spine syndrome.
4: It is interesting to see. Tony, have you seen the Jimothy thing? I'm sure you have.
3: It's a weird thing to see for the first time. Yeah, you're like, what is that?
2: None of the parts are in the right spot.
4: Yeah, yeah. Here's, let's see, John Stewart with a joke.
10: May I just say something quickly about Jimothy? Hear me out. Hear me out. I f*** with Jimothy. I f*** with Jimothy. I f*** with him heavy. I'm sure at first they were like, is that a raccoon or an ottoman? I don't know what's happening. But I'll tell you what I think Jimothy is. A short king.
4: Short king. I like that.
3: I like the sentimental reason.
4: That's sweet.
3: Oh, he's a short king. He's a trash panda who has a weird spine.
4: Yeah, trash panda.
3: A trash panda. That's what he's running out of in those videos, the initial videos. He's in there molesting your trash just like every other raccoon.
4: There is another Deadpool movie in early development. Ryan Reynolds is confirmed to return. No writer or director yet.
3: He usually writes and directs.
4: Interesting.
3: I'm excited. I love the Deadpool movie.
2: That is great.
4: That's my favorite out of all
3: comic book movies.
4: Yeah, I know. That's
3: hilarious.
4: It's silly to say,
3: they're great.
4: Yeah, it is good.
3: I don't even care if he had a falling out with Taylor Swift. I know he's supposed to be controversial. I don't care. I love him very much, and so does Tony. Tony would let him lay on top of her.
2: Is that right? She would. Yeah. He's my hall pass.
3: And whisper, I did it on purpose to Taylor Swift, and I'm going to do it on purpose on you.
2: I would like to say, for the record, Ryan Reynolds is my hall pass, not Deadpool.
4: Okay, good.
3: What if he was in the Deadpool costume and had his wiener out and face out?
2: Okay. I'll take it.
4: All right, how's traffic right now? Any problems?
2: Yeah, we do, actually. So 69 southbound, right before State Road 37, there is an accident on the right shoulder. In the south side, Troy Avenue at Shelby Street, there's an accident. And then on the west side, 56th Street, just west of Guyon Road, there is an accident.
4: Hillary Duff tickets to give away, right? Hillary Duff?
3: Yes,
4: Hillary Duff, right?
3: Yes.
4: Okay, I was going to keep calling her
3: Lizzie McGuire. Because that's the character
4: she played in the
3: game we're going to play.
4: And we're going to play a fun game that's focused around the old Lizzie McGuire show from back in the early 2000s. And that's coming up in a second. But first, while we're on TikToks and talking about the little Jimothy or whatever, let's do some TikTok Tony, shall we?
2: Yeah,
4: let's go.
2: It.

0: to laugh. I better laugh or learn. Okay. That's the two L's.
1: Yes.
0: I laugh or learn.
2: It's called infotainment for
0: that's
2: a reason.
0: Right.
1: I like
0: that's right.
1: it. Maybe one time you'll have to lose.
0: Oh, no, I don't want to lose. Yeah. That's the L I don't want to be a part of.
1: We've had enough.
0: We've okay, lost right. a
3: we've
0: lot.
3: We lost too much today.
0: What did we lose?
3: Other than the pigs. Texas and the pigs.
0: Yeah,
1: oh,
0: it's true.
1: And the heat.
4: Oh, yeah, we lost our heat.
0: The air conditioner is at, it went back down again. It went to 60.
1: Oh, no.
0: It's 60
3: way.
0: Degrees yeah. in here, but it feels better.
4: It does feel a little better.
3: I mean, we it's blocked the entire vent. Air. We stuffed all the things in the vent.
0: So to explain, I mean, our air conditioner is on fire. I mean, no, that's not the right word. It's aggressive. It's an aggressive air conditioner. Someone told me that these things are programmed. They think they're trying to get the studios to 0 degrees.
4: Yeah.
0: So they're working towards it. So it's a programming thing.
4: Yeah. Like it just keeps malfunctioning and going, I'm going to make it 0 degrees. I'm on it.
0: You
4: no
0: know
4: problem,
0: what it
4: guys.
0: Is? It's always programming's fault.
1: Yeah.
0: I mean, we should always blame the program directors. Yeah.
1: And we're getting a lot of zeros in this building.
0: Ratings are zero.
3: Trust me, every day we're working harder towards zero.
0: So anyway,
3: that's how we do it.
0: So cold in here. Producer Will stuffed a bunch of junk into the vent so it won't push out here. But now it's doubly pushing down to the other studios down the hall.
1: Yeah, and we're going to get an email later today that's like, please
4: don't
1: do not put things in the vents.
3: Yeah. Also, I have a feeling it'll be like, where's my bag of rags?
0: They're fancy front row ticket rags.
1: Oh, yeah.
0: FMS's.
4: Fandanas.
0: They're called fandanas.
3: No, yes. I didn't take their fandanas.
0: Oh, okay.
4: Good,
3: I literally
4: they're
3: found
4: very hard
3: in
4: to
3: the
4: get.
3: Utility closet a bag that said bag of rags.
0: Okay, all right.
3: And I stuffed a bunch of rags.
0: You sure they weren't the fandanas? Because they're going to be pissed. Those
3: I
0: are special.
3: But I did take their koozies to put in our vent.
0: Okay, that did work a little bit.
3: Yeah, the WMF FMS koozies. I thought, well, they're intended for insulation, so they could keep the cool in.
0: I thought you were thinking in your mind that would work, but
3: I can't wait for the
4: email.
3: Who's going to care? Nobody's going to come in here and worry about this.
0: Well, I mean, what we needed to do is if we could find, like, what's it called? The panel that has all the shutoffs.
1: Uh-huh.
0: If you could find the air conditioner, just turn it off.
1: The
0: circuit breaker.
1: Yeah.
0: Because that's got to be exposed to where we could get to.
1: Yeah.
0: It shouldn't be locked up.
3: Maybe we should have some of these people who hang out around the building throw rocks at the main power line.
0: Oh.
4: I don't think we should shut off any main circuit breakers because the radio station and stuff.
0: Well, no, just the one that says air conditioner.
3: Oh,
0: yeah.
3: Okay.
0: Yeah, there's separate ones.
3: See. There's a double breaker.
0: Usually, two times.
3: And sometimes you pull 40. It out instead of, that's what we could go do. We get to the roof and we pull out the breaker on the outside of the building.
0: We could get some people that might be out here in the parking lot, like you said.
1: Uh-huh.
0: And we put together a gang.
3: You know what?
0: And we go on the top of the building with bats.
1: We have been banned from being on the roof, though. We got in trouble
0: that
1: one time for
0: building.
1: Throwing
0: that was
1: things
0: a long
1: off
0: time
1: the roof.
0: Ago.
4: That's true. We haven't been banned. And I've been up there, so I know how to get there.
0: You've been up
4: there's
0: on top of this roof?
4: Uh-huh. There's
0: how
4: secret ladders.
3: How do you go?
4: You have to go upstairs or downstairs, right by the stairs in the main entrance.
0: Yeah.
4: There's a door with ladders.
0: Okay.
4: And you have to climb up the ladders.
0: I've seen that. Okay.
4: It's either on the first floor or second floor. I can't remember.
0: Well, we'll get to the bottom of this.
4: Yeah,
0: and, you know, there's something we're dealing with here in the
3: like
0: studio.
3: I also like your subtle way of beating the hell out of the air conditioner
0: bats
3: with bats.
0: To it.
3: Like an angry mob who we have to have climb up a ladder through
0: What was that great movie where he's sitting
3: Office
0: in traffic?
3: Space.
0: Is that the movie?
3: Where they beat the office equipment?
4: You said sitting in traffic?
0: This guy is steaming. He's sitting in traffic. It's hot and he gets out of his car. He's stuck in traffic. Okay. It's not ringing a bell then.
4: No.
0: We can move on then.
4: Okay.
0: But it was
4: probably
0: it was pretty
4: for the
0: good
4: best.
0: Unless someone could call in and tell me.
4: Okay.
0: I don't know if it's, maybe it is the office. I don't think that is.
3: Is that?
0: No, because he was very mad. This is more dramatic than the office.
3: You mean steaming as in angry or steaming as in hot?
0: Angry and hot.
3: Oh, he's angry and hot.
1: Is it
3: and he gets out of his
1: falling
3: car.
1: Down?
0: That's it.
3: Yes.
4: Really?
1: With Michael Douglas?
0: Yes. Yeah. Remember?
1: A stressed out, unemployed defense worker stuck in a sweltering L.A. traffic jam abandons his car on the freeway and goes on a violent, destructive rampage across the city to see his daughter.
0: That's right.
4: That, you know, whenever I want my dad to visit, I hope that he murders 50 people along the way.
0: So that's the vibe we want to get and destroy that
3: and
0: air
3: also, now that
0: on
3: I'm
0: top.
3: Scrapping, I know how to get that copper out.
0: You know, might as well steal the copper, too, while you're at it. Okay. All right. I'm ready for TikTok, Tony.
3: We split the proceeds.
1: Okay. We have all heard about the Cyclospora outbreak and the Dahria.
0: Dahria. I don't want to talk Dahria.
1: Okay. I don't want to talk Dahria.
4: No, I just forgot. My brain just got that out.
0: Tony's back. Thanks for reminding us.
1: You're welcome.
0: I don't want to talk Dahria.
4: I think it was like a text chain or something with Tony and her husband and I, and he ruined a song too for me. And I don't remember what it is. I'm not going to look it up, but I was like, what is wrong with you two?
1: Yeah.
4: Just ruining.
1: Out here ruining songs. Okay, this guy has thoughts about Taco Bell.
5: Breaking news. A parasite that can cause extreme diarrhea and weight loss is linked to a lettuce served at Taco Bell. Excuse me, don't blame Taco Bell. Okay, they've been running a very successful diarrhea campaign for decades without any parasites help, okay? And let's make sure the blame goes to Taylor Farms, who is supplying the lettuce to Taco Bell, as well as many other fast food companies. Why are you so passionately defending Taco Bell? It is subpar food. How dare you? It's because Taco Bell is consistent. It gives me diarrhea, yes, but it always gives me diarrhea. And it's always diarrhea after pure 1 minute and 30 seconds of ecstasy within my mouth.
0: That's true.
5: Now, could I have worded that better? Yes. But she's like a toxic ex. We know why we're getting back together, and we know we're gonna end the very next day, and I'm not gonna talk to her again for a couple weeks until I crave her once more. Into the fray I go, into the last battle that I'll know. Live and die on this day. Live and die on this day.
0: Okay. All right, calm down.
3: Famous poem.
0: Is that right?
1: Yeah. All right. This guy has some advice for your work day.
0: Oh, sorry. Hold on. I didn't suck that one in yet.
3: I mean, it was very easy. Everybody in the world connected the dots on Taco Bell and diarrhea and how consistent has been. I mean, everybody has a passionate position about your Taco Bell stance.
1: Indeed.
0: I got Taco Bell the other day knowing that the lettuce is a problem or whatever, but I don't care. I agree with this man.
4: You don't care.
0: I don't think the chance that you're going to get it is so small. I think that I'd rather roll the dice.
1: At a mall in Nashville. It was this very fancy mall, and this lady who had a dog with her. You don't need to know that she had a dog with her, but she was literally carrying a dog through the mall.
0: She was
1: ordering a sub from this, you know, teenager that's working at a sub shop in the mall, and she's like, "Can I ask you, is the lettuce safe?" And this teenager looks at her and he's like, probably. Right. And she's like, no, have you been watching the news? There is a lot going on. There's a diarrhea outbreak. Is this lettuce safe?
0: This
1: and he's like, my husband and I were laughing so hard.
0: Great.
1: This guy doesn't know.
3: I feel like places like Subway or Taco Bell should get a big fake prop thermometer that says cytosporosis test. And then they stick it in there and hit a button and it says negative.
0: It always says negative.
3: Is this safe? And then you stick it in there and it goes,
0: looks like it's good. We're good.
1: Lady, let this poor kid. He does not know. Keep moving.
0: Think about the false positives that could happen. Yeah.
4: Oh, sure.
3: The false positives or the true positives? You're saying because the temperature always says negative. So you get diarrhea, that's a true positive.
0: Well, it's like, didn't we hear in the news that it's like, it's not their fault and there was a false positive or whatever?
1: Yeah.
4: There were some questions about that.
0: I was like, never mind. I was like, what do you mean, never mind? You can't just tell me never mind. It wasn't anything? Well, what about all these people with diarrhea? Okay, sorry, go ahead.
1: Okay. Well, think about what your high school mascot was.
0: Okay.
1: This is
0: Tiger.
4: Eagle.
1: Yeah. So this one is an interesting one.
6: Has anyone told you that you're doing a good job at work today? They haven't. Well, maybe that's because you

0: Hey, for the dignity of the good citizens of Arco, Idaho, I vote we change Arco High School from the butt pirates to literally anything else.
1: Anything. Yeah.
2: Honestly, it is.
3: It is. The yeah.
1: Butte,
3: yeah.
1: Maybe
3: B-U-T-T-E.
2: But they could have used.
1: Oh, yeah. So
3: they
1: just
3: could have used anything else.
2: Which everybody always does that. If you don't know how to say butte, you go butt. Just,
3: yeah, of course. Yeah.
4: Oh, that's hilarious.
3: If you like to swear, this guy has some advice on taking it up a notch.
1: Okay, roll it.
5: You need to swear at people in a way that makes them think. If you say, go f*** yourself, it's overused. It's mundane, you know? But if you say, go sh*** yourself, now it's commanding. Now it's unique. Makes them think a little bit. You can upgrade it a step further and say, go sh*** yourself or I'm going to do it for you. Because now there's a threat of action. Now it's time sensitive.
1: Wow, that's so good.
3: Take it up a notch.
1: Yeah.
3: I kind of like that. And then finally, if you don't believe in ghosts, well, this lady has a ghost story.
6: I saw a ghost of a naked man when I was like 4. I walked into a guest bedroom and I opened the door and there was a naked guy there. And then I closed it and then I opened it again and he was gone. I was telling that to my mom not too long ago and she was like, oh, that was actually someone I was having an affair with, and he hopped out the window.
1: Oh, my God.

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12: As a parent, when you send your kid off to school in the morning, you know that they're going to be learning, they're going to be spending time with their friends. But a new study out of UCSF found adolescents are spending an average of 70 minutes of their school day on their phones. Now, some kids will say they need their phones to help with schoolwork, but this study found that they were spending the vast majority of their screen time on TikTok, Instagram, and Snapchat.

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1: Okay, Julia's right there. Hi, Julia.
2: Hi, guys. Ooh, it's so hot over here where I am. I'm like, ooh. Heard it's pretty cold there.
1: Oh, how do you know? Man, you must have been listening.
2: Yes, I heard you little boys crying when I got on the microphone.
1: Yeah.
2: Oh, it's so cold.
1: Producer Will has taken the Gas Man superhero outfit, which I don't know why he has that, but he stuffed it in the vent, so he's trying to block the air from blowing. But it's still that tear up on there that's still blowing in hard.
2: What's with these engineers? How can they not figure out these buildings and the, to keep something at a constant temperature as opposed to up and down, up and down?
3: I don't think we can blame the engineers for our archaic HVAC system.
1: Yeah, Rick, one of our engineers, is like, well, I don't know why I'm the custodial guy.
3: Right.
1: I'm the engineer.
3: we all
1: wear many hats now.
3: Indeed.
1: This is what we do. Okay, well, let's get your news on right now. No one cares about how freezing we are in here. Everybody else is probably hot out there in the hot, hot, warm air. Here's story number one.
2: A legal battle between weight loss drug heavyweights. The maker of Wegovy is suing Zepbound manufacturer Eli Lilly, based here, of course, in Indiana. The lawsuit filed by Novo Nordisk says Lilly's advertising claims are deceptive. They say the ads say that patients on Zepbound lost more weight than those on Wegovy. The maker of Wegovy argues Eli Lilly is comparing the highest doses of Zepbound with the lowest doses of Wegovy. Novo Nordisk wants Eli Lilly to pull those ads and issue new ones with, they say, the right information.
1: Number two.
2: Two people are charged with more than 50 felonies accused of defrauding Indiana's Medicaid program of millions. Prosecutors say this was more than a Medicaid fraud case. They allege it was a scheme to hide who was really behind a home health agency with collecting millions of dollars. Court documents list Faith Casas as the owner of Senior Home Care Agency, but they say Alexander Burns was actually controlling the business. Prosecutors say the case comes as FSSA faces scrutiny after a recent audit found weaknesses in Medicaid oversight.
1: Number three.
2: New way to get those pet meds. How about CVS? They'll now fill them. The pharmacy chain says common medications for cats and dogs are now available at 9,000 locations. That includes things like antibiotics, allergy medications, and pain relievers. And some prescriptions will be eligible for automatic refills and home delivery. So making things more convenient for us.
1: Thank you very much, Julia. News brought to you by Gentle Dentist. Now, on to the Suck. The Suck Sports Report brought to you by Suave Men 2-in-1 Body and Face Wash. Fever play the Connecticut Sun. That'll be tonight at Gainbridge Fieldhouse downtown. Let's go. Caitlin Clark breaking those records. Indians beat the Lehigh Valley Mud Pigs. Series continues this afternoon at Victory Field. It'll be a 1:30 game. And I think it's Half Price Day. You'll have to check on that. NASCAR race is Brickyard 400 coming up at the IMS on Sunday. We did talk to Doug Bowles, IMS president. You can find that on a podcast very soon. Check later. Thank you very much. That's going up here soon. Next IndyCar race is in a few weeks, so it's going to be on August 9th. That's going to be the Grand Prix of Portland. So it's all about NASCAR this week and this weekend. Holler Parade coming up tomorrow. Holla. And a practice on Friday. The big race is on Sunday. And let's see, the Indy 11, that's our local soccer team. They're going to play Luton United FC. That'll be Saturday at the Mike downtown. Tyrese Halliburton got married at the courthouse.
3: Yeah,
1: we're going to talk a little bit more about that later. Also, Tyrese Halliburton will be captaining a team for the Pacers Foundation Charity Softball Classic. That's going on Monday, August 24th. So anyway, you can find out more information, buy some tickets if you want. Go check that out. They go on sale on Friday at 2 o'clock. And that is your sports here on the Smiley Morning Show. Coming up next, we have Hillary Duff tickets.
3: Ooh.
1: Hillary Duff, that's right. You might know her as
3: Lizzie McGuire. Back in the day.
1: Yeah, early 2000s.
3: She had a pretty successful music career when she was a little younger, too.
1: It's kind of like Miley Cyrus, how she's all grown up now, too.
3: Yeah.
1: And grew into a big superstar, as she is today.
3: Selena Gomez,
1: a lot of artists like... Even Ariana Grande, I think, was a Disney star, too.
3: She was Nickelodeon, I think.
1: Right,
3: same deal.
1: Right.
3: Same thing.
1: If you want to go to see her concert tomorrow night, call in and play our game. We're going to play Lizzie McGuire or Lizzie McLiar, and we're going to act out scenes from Lizzie McGuire. There's like 60 episodes, and we pulled a few of them. And then producer Will has actually made up a few of the dialogues between the characters of Lizzie McGuire. So, so some of them are real, some of them aren't. So
4: Lizzie McGuire?
1: Lizzie McGuire?
4: Or Lizzie McLiar.
1: McLiar. Mm. So that's the game. If you want to win the tickets, call in now. 317-228-1099. And so today, let's see. Will will be hosting and kind of setting up the scenes. Who is playing Lizzie today?
4: I am. Me, Nikki. Okay.
1: Nikki is playing Lizzie. Who's playing Miranda?
3: That would be me, Tony.
1: Oh, beautiful, Tony. I can't wait to hear your acting skills. Now, remember, Nikki went to school for this, so she's kind of pretty good.
5: I mean, I was a theater major, so I know things about stuff.
3: I don't know anything about Miranda, so I get to make her whatever I want.
1: Yeah, and me too. I've never seen an episode.
5: I think I'm the only one who watched the show. Yeah. Like, again, I haven't seen every episode, but...
1: Yeah, I'm playing a character called Gordo, so I don't even know anything about
5: the three of them were friends, so they did everything together.
1: And so much dramatic.
5: And once in a while, there would be an issue with whether or not Gordo was in love with one of the girls.
1: Okay. They're all like 13-ish.
5: Yeah.
1: And
5: They start at like maybe like middle school age and get a little older. Okay. Yeah.
1: This is going to be really weird. We're going to act out some of these scenes. If you want to call in right now, 317-228-1099. Person gets to guess on each scene. I think there's 5 of these. So, we'll do that coming up next. Smiley Morning Show presents Lizzie McGuire or Lizzie McLiar. It is 99.5 ZPL. It's 9 o'clock.

0: You guys got to tell me when my mic is on.
1: Your mic is on.
0: You could talk. What is that song? Jennifer Lopez and Ja Rule. Turn the effing mic on.
1: Yeah.
0: Mic is on. You remember that song at all?
1: Are you illy?
0: Yeah, it's such a good song.
1: My blanket, blanket name.
0: Yeah. Okay, coming up next on the Smiley Morning Show, we have your Hillary Duff ticket. That's right, baby. On the phone is a guy that really wants to win the tickets to see Hillary Duff tomorrow night at Ruoff Music Center. His name is Jorge.
1: Hi, Jorge.
2: Hey, Jorge.
0: Did you grow up watching Lizzie McGuire?
2: I did.
0: Oh, good. You're going to be great.
1: That's going to be fun. Perfect for you.
3: That's awesome, dude.
0: Ladies and gentlemen, the Smiley Morning Show now presents Lizzie McGuire or Lizzie McLiar. Mm. We're going to act out scenes. There's like 60 different episodes of Lizzie McGuire
3: from
0: back in the day.
3: There were 65 episodes over the course of 4 years.
0: And you've gone through every single one of them.
3: I have combed every single show description to pull up the most interesting ones.
0: Yeah.
3: For us to do either real live scenes from the show or made up ones that I just created.
0: And they're teenagers, right? So they're going through teen times, you know? Yeah. There's a lot of drama. Time. Yesterday we heard of the going through the period stage.
1: Periods. It was bra.
0: There was a bra, too,
3: well, there was
0: wasn't
3: bra
0: it? There was a period
3: shopping.
0: One, too.
3: But what's the that? Period one I made up.
0: Yeah, but still. I liked it.
1: Still, you liked it?
0: No, I didn't like it. I don't like any of this.
1: Why'd you say it?
0: I'm just talking. Just don't question everything.
3: But if you want to know, it is a serious thing. It is a beautiful transition for a girl to become a woman.
1: Okay, first of all, don't you describe it to us. And second of all, it's not beautiful.
0: Keep going, Will. Yeah, it's beautiful.
1: Yeah, you
0: a beautiful
1: think it's
0: transition.
3: Beautiful. It's a maturation process where you watch a person. You know.
1: Figure it out on the way.
0: Is that the theme song, Figure It Out on the Way? So it is. The teenagers are trying to figure it out as on the
1: as
0: way to grown-ups.
3: They're just making it up. They don't know. They're learning.
0: Do you think Hillary Duff figured it out?
3: Oh, yeah. I mean, if you're 45, still doing your...
0: Wait, she's 45?
3: No, maybe.
1: She's 38.
3: Okay.
1: Close enough.
0: Damn, she's older than I thought.
3: Yeah.
0: But, you know, I guess it could be. I don't know. Maybe she was like probably in her 20s when she was playing a teenager.
1: No.
0: I mean,
3: I know she's on a national tour and I'm not. So
1: that's true.
0: And you say national. I think national treasure.
1: Yeah.
0: To me,
1: yeah.
0: She's a beautiful
1: and
0: national
1: she's
0: treasure.
1: She's way hotter than Will.
0: Oh, yeah. Way hotter.
3: I went and watched some of her live show on YouTube and she changed her costumes
0: live?
3: A lot.
0: She did
3: and
0: a
3: she
0: live show?
3: Good in every single one.
0: Hmm. Was it a live show?
1: Concert.
3: It's a concert.
0: Oh, concert. You're talking about the concert. I'm talking about their TV show.
1: Yeah.
0: I didn't know.
3: No, they would never do what they did on that show live.
0: Okay.
1: Figure it out on the way.
0: Okay. All right, Jorge. Are you still there? Are you still going to play our game?
2: Yes, sir.
0: Okay. All right. Well, we're ready to set this one up.
3: From the episode Facts of Life, Lizzie, Miranda, and Gordo team up on a school fundraiser hoping to win a trip to Miami, and things get way more competitive and chaotic than a magazine subscription drive has the right to be. Lizzie slams a clipboard down on the table.
1: 200 magazine subscriptions, people. That's what stands between us and Miami.
4: I sold one to my grandmother. She didn't want it.
1: Do you understand what's on the line here? Palm trees, Lizzie. Palm trees. All right, then we go door to door tonight in matching windbreakers.
4: Why do we need matching?
1: For credibility, Gordo. Now put on the windbreaker.
3: And see. Gordo.
1: Figure it out.
3: Was portrayed by Dave Smiley.
0: Thank you very much.
3: Lizzie by Nikki Reed.
0: Thank you.
3: And Miranda by Tony DeKaiser.
0: Beautiful.
3: Now we got to go to Jorge. Was that Lizzie McGuire or Lizzie McLiar?
2: I'm going to go with Lizzie McGuire.
0: He thinks it's real.
3: That is real.
1: Yay.
3: Okay. That was a real episode and a real scene from Facts of Life. Lizzie McGuire.
0: Nice. Okay. That's 1 point. You need to get 3 out of 5 right to win the tickets for Hillary Duff. Are you nervous?
2: A little bit.
0: Yeah, you got this, my friend. You got this, Jorge.
1: Figure it out on the way.
3: Mitzvah. Gordo spirals with insecurity watching Ethan and Larry seem to be growing up faster than him, right as his bar mitzvah looms. Staring at his reflection in a spoon.
0: Ethan Kraft has a jawline now, Lizzie. An actual jawline.
1: Gordo, you're about to become a man in front of everyone. So, you know, that's huge.
3: Burying his face in his hands.
4: What if I get up there and my voice cracks on the Torah portion?
3: Grabbing his face with both hands intensely.
1: Gordo, listen to me. Jawlines fade. Torah is forever.
3: Sniffling, steadying himself.
1: Stuck in the last line.
3: Sorry. You're right. You're right.
1: Our little boy becoming a man right before our eyes.
3: It's scene from Gordo's bar mitzvah.
4: Did I skip for my first line?
1: No,
3: you didn't. Okay. You nailed it. Right, nailed right. it. Jawline.
4: I don't know if I nailed it.
3: Yeah. He was upset that other boys were becoming more jaw forward than he was.
1: Jaw forward.
3: Okay. Was that a Lizzie McGuire or a Lizzie McLiar, Gordo? Or Jorge?
4: Yes. I'm Gordo.
2: Lizzie McLiar.
4: Is it a liar?
3: No, that was a Lizzie McGuire.
4: Are you kidding me?
3: Gordo's bar mitzvah. I had no idea he was Jewish.
1: I didn't know that either. Yeah.
2: I didn't know he was Jewish, to be honest.
4: I didn't know, but yet I've never seen the show before.
3: Yeah. Yep, but concerned about the maturing boys around him and him staying a sweet little Jewish boy. Figure
4: it out. Oh, my gosh. Okay, let's try another one. We're playing Lizzie McGuire or Lizzie McLiar.
3: The Gordo Shuffle. Gordo gets a credit card in the mail with a $5,000 limit and goes on an increasingly unhinged spending spree, holding the card up like a golden ticket.
4: $5,000, Lizzie. In my hand.
3: Grasping, snatching it.
1: Gordo, this is a gateway to madness.
3: Already dialing a number on his phone.
4: I'm ordering a hot tub for my bedroom.
3: Wrestling the phone away.
1: Gordo, you're 13. You don't need a hot tub.
3: Falling to his knees, clutching the card.
4: But it just feels so good to swipe it, Lizzie.
3: Steely taking the cards from his hand.
1: This ends tonight. We're calling the bank.
4: It's figure it out on
3: the way. Jorge, was that a Lizzie McGuire or a Lizzie McLiar? Gordo's Shuffle about the credit card.
2: I'm going to have to go with the Lizzie McLiar.
4: Lizzie McLiar. Is it a lie?
3: Sorry, that was an actual episode.
4: Wow.
3: Lizzie McGuire.
4: Really?
3: That was.
4: Oh, my God.
3: Gordo tried to put a hot tub in his bedroom. And also, who calls the bank about a credit card?
4: I know.
1: Well, it was back then.
4: Well, back then, too. Because I was like...
2: Weren't they in high school? How do they have credit cards?
1: Good question. I think that's the problem, is that he was not supposed to have one.
4: Like, I remember high school.
1: Like, he got one of those, like, intro cards in the mail.
4: Yeah. It's like, oh,
2: that's
4: no.
2: That's why I thought it was a McLiar.
3: Yeah, it doesn't line up, but, you know, the Disney Channel playing fast and loose with reality.
4: And I'm like, swiping? Why didn't you just swipe? It just comes to, you know, you swipe, you put in your card. Yeah. Or you do it online, you know what I mean? But there was online hot tub buying then.
1: This was
4: then.
1: The beginning of the internet.
4: Okay.
3: All right. From the episode La Smooch, a French exchange student asks Lizzie if she'd like to kiss him after school, but Lizzie's never kissed anyone before, so she spends the whole day frantically gathering kissing tips, pulling Miranda into a closet.
1: Jean-Luc just asked me to kiss him after school. Miranda, today!
3: Gasping, grabbing her shoulders.
1: You've never even kissed a mirror, Lizzie!
3: Gordo poking head in.
4: I read that you're supposed to tilt your head. Which way, I don't remember.
3: Panicking, practicing on her own hand.
1: Left, right? Miranda, which way?
3: Holding up a diagram she's drawn.
1: I made a chart. We have 4 hours.
4: Godspeed, Lizzie. Godspeed.
3: And scene! From La Smooch. Lizzie McGuire or Lizzie McLiar?
2: I got to get this right eventually. Lizzie McLiar.
4: Liar? See, I think that seems right.
3: That is a Lizzie McLiar. That is a
4: episode. I think she's won officially.
1: No, he has
3: to get this last one right to win.
4: Okay, you got
3: pressure
4: this.
3: Pressure is on.
4: Oh, my God. Figure it out
3: on the way. From the episode Blah, Blah, Blah, Gordo. Lizzie and Miranda become convinced that Gordo's strange new behavior means he's turned into a vampire, when really he's just dealing with allergies he didn't know he had. Miranda whispering urgently.
1: Sorry. He won't go outside during the day, Lizzie, and his eyes are all red and puffy.
3: Lizzie gasping.
1: It's happening. Gordo's a vampire.
3: Gordo enters sneezing violently.
4: Guys. I just can't stop sneezing near the...
3: Backing away, holding up a cross made of pencils.
1: Stay back, creature of the night.
3: Gordo rubbing his itchy eyes.
4: It's ragweed season, Miranda.
3: Lizzie lowering the pencil slowly but deeply embarrassed.
1: Oh. So not a vampire, just allergies?
3: For the win, Lizzie McGuire or Lizzie McLiar?
2: Oh, man.
0: Come on.
2: I'm going to have to go with McLiar.
0: McLiar, is it a lie? Is he going to the concert?
3: It is a lie!
0: It's a lie! You're going to go to the concert tomorrow night, Jorge.
2: Yay, and take my fiance with
1: Aww,
2: me.
1: Nice. That'll be fun. Great.
0: When did you guys get engaged?
2: 2 years ago.
0: 2 years ago? Do you have a date set?
2: Yes. No, we've had, things happen in life.
0: Right.
2: So, but it'll happen soon.
0: Yeah.
1: Nice.
0: That's fine. All right. That's fun to be engaged. Enjoy that time.
3: Things happened in life.
0: Yeah. I did that once before and it didn't happen. But that was my situation.
3: You didn't try hard enough.
0: I guess not.
5: Well, it was because of Chris Bode.
0: Why do you bring up Chris Bode?
1: Oh, his hands.
0: Chris Bode and then
1: the
0: Mark Harmon. Fiance was going out with all these stars. All right, Jorge, congratulations. Why don't you hold the line and we'll get you those tickets. Is there anything else you want to say while you're on air?
2: I just want to say this to Smiley. Shout out to Iowa. I'm from Iowa.
0: Get out of here. Okay. I got to ask, where are you from? I'm from Pella, Iowa, originally.
2: Marshalltown.
0: The Sunshine City.
3: Mm-hmm.
0: Marshalltown. I'm just kidding. I made that up. Hold the line. We get you those tickets.
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17: As a parent, when you send your kid off to school in the morning, you know that they're going to be learning, they're going to be spending time with their friends. But a new study out of UCSF found adolescents are spending an average of 70 minutes of their school day on their phones. Now, some kids will say they need their phones to help with schoolwork, but this study found that they were spending the vast majority of their screen time on TikTok, Instagram, and Snapchat, not really apps that you're going to be turning to for homework help. Now, the study's lead author said, don't blame kids for using their phones at school. Teach them how to resist them. Focus on what they'd get by putting them aside rather than what you're taking away. Explain how phones could hurt their academic performance, and also remind them of this. Nothing takes the place of real face-to-face friendships. I'm Dr. Sanjay Gupta, helping you live a better life.
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0: Hey, it's Nikki from the Smiley Morning Show. Here's some things you may have missed overnight, brought to you by Zero Res.
1: If you're looking to create some fire in the bedroom, maybe go get some spicy food first. The chemical capsaicin that you find in hot peppers mimic the same feelings in your body as arousal.
2: Are you okay? Because you're sweating pretty profusely.
3: Yeah, no, I'm fine. I always react this way to spicy food.
1: Feelings of increased heart rate and flushing, and oftentimes then people attribute those feelings to passion rather than to the peppers.
4: Just last week, I let you watch me complain after eating too many hot wings.
5: Oh, why did you let me do this?
1: If you've got a cat and you're sick of the litter box stuff, you can train your cat to use the toilet. Animal experts say toilet training a cat is actually a lot easier than you think, and cats can sometimes learn in as little as 3 weeks, but you have to have patience, persistence, and 2 bathrooms.
6: Plus, you got another guy around the house to leave the seat up.
1: Lack of money is making you sad. Have more relations. It actually can make you happier than money does.
7: My husband, there's 2 things on this earth that make him happy. A clean house and sex. Oh, lucky me.
1: It was found that people who had regular interactions in the bedroom had the same level of happiness as earning an extra $100,000 annually.
7: I like a clean house too.
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8: 99.5 ZPL. Good morning. You're going to have to talk like this if you want to talk like this.
9: Okay.
8: Talk like this.
9: I don't want to talk like this. I love it so much.
8: It's kind of annoying. Welcome to the show. Smiley Morning Show is on. It's going to be cooler, less humid, and a mix of sun and clouds today. High of about 70. Looks like we got some puffy clouds out there. Maybe a little sunshine. But tomorrow, 78. And then on Friday, up to 79. Weekend's coming quick. It's hump day. Getting over that hump. Everybody have a nice Tenderloin Tuesday yesterday?
9: Oh, indeed.
10: Yeah.
8: Good. Great.
1: Sorry. I had one weird thing happened yesterday.
8: Yeah.
1: But I think we're talking about it a little bit later.
8: Oh, I do want to. She's got to tell her story about an incident downtown on her walk with someone that came at her aggressively. And we'll tell you how that ended up. It wasn't good. That's coming up. We have a guest in the studio, ladies and gentlemen. His name is Ryan Riker. He is with Hensley Legal Group. Woo! Let's give it up for Ryan.
11: Thank you. Thank you.
8: Ryan's here every year, at least once a year in the studio, to promote this Hensley Legal Group Backpacks for Good. And this is the sixth year in a row that you guys have been doing this. This is so cool.
11: Yeah, it was something, you know, we started in 2021. Everybody was stuck at home in COVID, and we just really were feeling disconnected from the community, and we wanted to do something that, you know, could reconnect us. And we started doing this with IPS the first year and gave out 10,000 backpacks and loved that so much. We were like, man, we got offices throughout the state. We really need to expand this. So we added Greenwood and Fishers. And now this year, our sixth year, we're going to give out our 60,000th backpack.
8: Wow.
11: We have events in Evansville, Greenwood, Fishers, South Bend, and we actually have a community festival in Hobart as well. So
1: it's
11: Hobart.
1: Great too if you've never been. It's this great drive through. They get you kind of get to pick the colors of the backpack.
8: Oh, it's so fun. Is there anything in the backpack?
11: Yes, school supplies. Yeah, it's very important. That's a very important point. Yes, yeah, your school supplies. No, we ask the teachers, like, the kids show up, they're lucky if they have shoes on sometimes. So it's nice to, you know, that's something for parents they don't have to worry about. Hey, it's a cool backpack, too. You know, and the kids get to pick out their color, and they don't know that it's, you know, for free. They're just driving through and shopping. So the first thing they do is rip that open, look in there. It's a pencil pouch.
8: Crayons,
11: what color did I get this? Crayon.
8: Sharpener.
11: Yeah, you know, scissors, everything.
8: The whole thing.
1: Awesome.
8: That is really cool. Now, you can pre-register if you can. You don't have to, but that gives
11: it really helps us to make sure we have enough packs for which event. So
8: which
11: it's backpacks,
8: event?
11: the4good.com. Just click the pre-register button. Tell us which one you're coming to and how many backpacks we need. You need. We do ask you to have the kids with you. We don't want somebody coming up and just asking for 100 backpacks around.
1: Right.
8: Yeah, that's weird. Yeah, don't cheat this system. This is really nice. This is Hensley Legal Group. And again, Friday in Greenwood from 11 a.m. to 1 p.m. The Hensley Legal Group there in Greenwood. You can find this all online again. But on Saturday, you know, ZPL will be out at that event for sure in Fishers. And that's
11: 11 to 1 as well.
8: 11 to 1. Okay. Mm-hmm. All right. Well, now, just in case you're not following this, we have... Ryan, he's going to perform a song for us so that we can really understand what's
1: going on. In case we missed any details.
8: Don't we miss anything here.
1: Okay.
8: And, Will, if you want to be on harmonization.
12: Yeah, sure, of course.
8: Harmonization.
12: What's the song called?
8: It's called Glycerin.
12: Oh, okay, great.
8: You know? Glycerin!
11: Yeah, that's
8: Glycerin!
11: Except for we're going to make it backpack theme, so it's backpacks for free.
1: Okay.
8: Backpacks for free. Okay.
12: Backpacks for free.
8: Okay.
11: Are you ready?
12: Is it really to the tune of Glycerin?
8: Yeah. Which I don't even know. I only know that.
11: You'll know it as soon as you
8: hear it. Yeah, I'll hear it.
12: Yeah, it's Boosh.
9: I'm sinking in.
8: Okay.
11: You guys got it.
8: Is that guy still alive?
1: Yeah,
12: he is.
1: Boosh is still alive.
8: Those rockers are dead.
12: Gavin Rossdale is alive and well.
1: He's alive.
8: Okay. Is he hot?
1: Oh, he's hot.
12: He's very hot. Gwen Stefani married him once.
10: Yeah, but then
8: Ryan, is he hot?
11: Yeah, oh, he's a good looking dude.
8: Okay, thank you for saying that.
11: You're welcome. I'm not scared.
8: I'm not either. You're in the right place. You're in a safe place here.
11: Yeah, that's right. That's
8: okay, right. All right. Well, let's hear your song.
11: All right, here we go.
8: Ooh, yeah.

0: Backpacks for free.
1: Yeah! Backpacks for free.
0: From Hensley.
1: Oh, yeah! And Dave
0: Backpacks
1: Smiley.
0: Backpacks for free.
2: Well done. Well done.
1: Well, I tried to insert my own name in that, too. It would have worked. It would have worked. Again, this Friday and Saturday at the Hensley Legal Group offices. And it's a really nice thing. So if you feel like you need some supplies and you can't afford it maybe this year or whatever, you know somebody that can't, let them know about this event. And that's Backpacks, the number 4, good.com.
3: That's correct. And just a note to everybody, don't feel like you have to get there at 8 o'clock. This thing starts at 11. We're there till 1. A lot of people show up and they wait. We are not going to run out of backpacks. Yeah. Please don't do that.
2: The line is long.
3: The line is very long. Just come. We will be there till 1 o'clock.
1: Okay. So yeah, that's a good point.
2: Yeah.
1: Okay. All right, man. So good to see you.
3: Thanks. Good to see you guys as well. Thanks for helping us spread the word.
1: I was telling him off the air. I drove all the way up to Chicago and all the way back a couple weekends ago. Uh-huh. Hensley Legal Group banner or billboards up everywhere.
2: So
1: all the way up.
3: We just opened our 10th office in Elkhart now too. So I mean, it's our 28th year. You know, we're just really growing thanks to our community, which is why we love to get back. You know, they support us, we support them,
1: and of course the Smiley Morning Show.
3: Of course, of course.
1: Yeah. Thank you, man.
4: All right.
1: That's Ryan Kreiker.
3: Thank you very much.
1: Kreiker. Smiley Morning Show is on. It is 9:33 here at ZPL. And Nikki's Quickies coming up in a second. Hollywood

0: 99.5 ZPL. We're going to the calls now. We've got a lot of calls coming in here. Very busy show.
1: There's too many calls.
0: Too many. Smiley Morning Show. Good morning.
2: Hi. I was calling. I caught part of your news, but I didn't catch the location for the backpack.
0: Yes, backpacks are good with Hensley Legal Group and the ZPL and the Smiley Morning Show. So on Friday, they're going to be down in Greenwood at their office, the Hensley Legal Group in Greenwood, Friday from 11 to 1 with free backpacks filled with the supplies for school, back to school. 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
3: So if you look for backpacks for the number 4good.com, it'll give you all the different places they'll be.
1: Which is two. Okay.
3: No, there's some later.
0: There's more. There's more than that. But I just mentioned the ones this weekend. There's more next weekend, too. But, yeah.
2: Okay.
1: How many backpacks are you going to get? How many backpacks are you going to get?
2: Well, I have three, but I work on weekends. I'm a weekend op, so I work on weekends. So it'd have to be a Friday.
0: Okay, Friday, 11 a.m. to 1 p.m. Maybe the Greenwood location would work for you.
1: Man, I worked that event last year and just loaded up cars with backpacks.
0: Oh, people love it.
1: They're like, how many do you need? And then they go like seven, and you just shove seven backpacks in their car.
0: And they say, get out of here.
1: And you get to pick the color, too.
0: That's cool.
1: Yeah. So
0: what's
1: the
0: your
1: kids
0: favorite
1: get
0: color?
1: Oh, well, black.
2: Pink and purple.
0: Okay. They might have those.
1: They're solid one colors. They can't cut a backpack in half. Don't get greedy.
0: We'll see you out there then.
1: One pink and one purple.
0: On Friday. Love you.
2: All right, thank you. Bye.
0: Speaking of back to school, teachers, we're taking care of you as well. Smiley supplies and
4: surprise!
0: So we're going to get school supplies for your classroom as well. And also a surprise for you, a little concert. We'll tell you more about that in a second. First, ZPL traffic.
3: Yes, we have an accident. I-70 eastbound, the off-ramp to Mount Comfort Road on the east side. There's a disabled vehicle blocking traffic.
0: No, it's disabled. That's sad.
1: Vehicle with disabilities, please.
0: Oh, okay. Cooler, less humid, a mix of sun and clouds, high 76. High 76.
3: Hello.
0: Right now, it's 63 degrees, and we love Hoosier teachers. You're under-

0: Surprise!
1: Surprise! Actually, the surprise is tickets to see Niall Horan in concert. You know, the One Direction guy. We'll also get a little Airbnb hotel thingy for you. Not a hotel, Airbnb downtown. So you'll see the show. You'll have a night stay. You take a friend. Have a good night.
2: I love it.
1: Surprise, teachers. You deserve that.
2: Now, surprise.
1: Also, the supplies, that's the thing we're going to get you taken care of for maybe a classroom, and you have students that can't afford the supplies. And I know a lot of teachers will use their own money for something like that. It's incredible. So we want to give you some cash.
3: How many emails do you get every year? We need more dry erase markers. Who can give us more dry? The amount of dry erase markers. Mm-hmm. I swear to God.
1: Do you need that?
3: You need more.
1: Of these
3: you
1: things?
3: Need more.
1: when the kids were younger, we did the you buy a box. I don't know. I even went through the school, but it was a box that had everything.
2: The parent
1: in it.
2: Teacher. Yeah, they do that as like a fundraiser. It's the best.
1: It's an easy way to do it and get it done. It's like boom.
2: Yeah.
1: Okay. Man. So here's another.
3: I wonder if with gently used supplies, can you donate those? Because we bring the kids bring back so many supplies at the end of the year.
1: Okay,
2: give
1: so
2: them
1: maybe
2: to the teachers.
1: Maybe a pencil.
2: That's a great idea.
1: Where the eraser is gone now because they've used
3: half
1: it so many times.
3: Half gone, still usable, gently used eraser.
1: I go around at the house because my son sketches and draws all the time, which is lovely. It's nice. And I put pencil sharpers everywhere.
3: What are his subjects?
1: But when the eraser is down to the nubbin, when you can't use, then that's time to throw that one away.
3: Yeah, it's okay. There it's are more pencils in the world, and those are biodegradable. So just get a new pencil with an eraser on it, for God's sake, or donate it.
1: I'm trying to remember what he draws, but it's a book that he loves, and I can't remember it now. I wish I could remember. Anyway, here's another nomination.
2: Yeah.
4: Okay.
2: So Christy Watson nominated Rebecca Whitney.
1: Okay.
2: They are teacher. Well, Rebecca is a teacher at Our Lady of Lords.
1: Oh, nice. Where is it?
5: Our Lady of Lords.
1: Our Lady of Lords.
5: Hey, you're welcome.
1: Ladies, please rise now for the Lady of Lords.
5: Now for the Lady of Lords.
1: You know, that's
6: her card has been turned. Your tarot reading has become a disaster.
2: We don't want to be royals.
1: Royals. Oh, my God.
3: Our Lady of Lords.
1: Yes.
3: I'm getting a little pretentious.
1: Sounds like a Catholic school.
2: Probably.
1: Rebecca
2: is the best teacher around. She is smart and kind and helpful beyond degree. Rebecca teaches third grade, which is iRead testing year.
1: Yeah.
2: Every year, she stresses and worries and loses sleep over making sure her students are ready for their testing. She's had years where 100% of her students have passed. The years
1: they
2: where
1: died?
2: She has students... passed the test.
1: Oh, passed. I thought they passed away.
2: Boy.
1: I was like, oh my.
3: That most would have been a rough year.
2: The years where she has had students that do not pass, she uses her summer break to help tutor those students to try to help them pass one last
1: There's
2: time.
1: There's an app for this. There's an app for this.
2: She also uses her own funds to adopt an animal for her class every year. This includes a deep dive into learning about the animal and a stuffed animal class pet. So she lets the students vote on what animal to adopt, and they get so excited every year to see what animal was picked. Rebecca is truly one of the best around. She deserves this assistance more than anyone I know.
1: Lovely. Very nice. I like that. Our Lady of Ladies. What is it? Lord of Ladies.
5: Our Lady of Lords.
1: Please rise now for our Lords of Ladies.
5: Lady of the Lords.
6: Avert your gaze, humble yourselves to thy knees.
1: Hallelujah. Okay, next on the Smiley Morning Show, we will get to Nikki's Quickies in a moment. I know.
3: We
1: did we tease that already?
2: Yeah, we did.
1: Okay, so some stuff with a rapper guy and where
2: we're talking about Ludacris.
1: Song.
2: We're going to talk about Tyrese Halliburton. We're going to talk about Taylor Swift and Travis Kelce wedding info and a rapper movie coming our way.
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1: I do want to talk about what happened to Nikki yesterday.
2: Okay, so you know how I go on my walks every day downtown? Yeah.
1: How long is the walk? About a mile? Or?
2: Oh, God, no. No, I walk for like an hour and a half to 2 hours.
1: Oh, that's a long walk.
2: Yeah.
1: I was talking to some friends yesterday. They walk for 5 miles every day. I was like, man, I don't walk anywhere. Unless it's to a bar or restaurant.
2: Yeah. But the way I do it is I go like, just walk how long you can. And then when I get tired or when I'm done with it, I turn around and I go home.
1: Okay.
2: So, you know, I'm always trying to do different routes. You know, sometimes I go to the White River. Sometimes I do the canal. Sometimes
1: you see
2: I do
1: a lot.
2: SF. Oh, yeah.
1: Probably.
2: I see a lot. And, you know, there are a lot of people who are unhoused. Housed and mentally unwell and or on something.
1: Right.
2: So you're kind of always keeping your head on a swivel.
1: Yeah.
2: You know, I have headphones in and I always wear mirrored sunglasses, but I can hear what's happening around me and nobody can see where my eyes are.
1: Okay.
2: So typically if people are trying to engage with me, I just pretend like I can't hear them and they can't see me watching them. So I just pretend like I don't notice.
1: Got it.
3: Is that what you've been doing with me for the last 5 years?
2: Indeed. We all have. I'm sorry, I have headphones on.
3: Yeah. I can't bother.
1: I'm sorry, I can't hear you. We have headphones. We're listening
3: doing
1: to
3: sunglasses and headphones right now. I can't possibly
1: I'm listening
3: bother.
1: To Alex Warren.
2: So there, I mean, I've run into a lot of weird things. People will sometimes try to interact with me and I just kind of scoot around it most of the time. So yesterday I'm walking up Delaware Avenue and right near Washington Street. And that tends to be a bit of a gathering spot. There are many gathering spots, but that's
1: where
2: one.
1: That's at.
2: And this guy, I'm looking at this guy because he looks so interesting. He had like, he reminded me a little bit of my dad in that he had kind of like a shorter stature, a smaller frame, but then one of those like bigger bellies, like the beach ball belly type thing. Now, my dad doesn't have that anymore, but he did at one point.
1: Okay.
2: And so I just was noticing this, but then he had like bleach blonde long hair and a bleach blonde beard. So he kind of looked like a biker pirate, right? So I was just watching just because the look was kind of interesting. But then I noticed he was like stumbling a little bit and he was trying to get on a scooter. And again, I didn't think he noticed me, so I didn't really worry about it or whatever. So then I'm going to stand up because I know the radio people can't see, but basically he stops, he turns around, and he squares off at me. And I'm like, again, just keeping an eye on him. And then he starts walking toward me with a backhand and like coming at me like he's going to hit me. Oh. And so, and in my head, I'm like, you know, what I've learned is that you don't show fear and you be more assertive back. And it tends to like, people tend to back off, which is I've had to do a couple of times. You know, I look him in the eye and I go, how are you? Like that kind of thing.
1: No.
2: So he walks at me with his hand cocked, like ready to hit me. And I just put my hand in front of his face and I go, no. And then
1: like
2: he stopped. Like a dog.
1: Yeah.
2: And he
1: really?
2: Stopped. And I just scooted around him and walked away. But like he was coming
1: That's
2: to
1: scary.
2: Hit me.
3: Oh my
2: It was
3: gosh.
2: Terrifying. And I'm like, oh, and then, you know, I kind of always keep checking behind me, like just to make sure they're not following me or whatever. But like,
1: what a weirdo.
2: It was so bizarre.
1: Yeah.
2: And
1: that's scary.
2: Tried to slap
1: yeah,
2: me.
1: Yeah, you're lucky. I mean, if I did that, they would
3: Gary,
1: just
3: Gary, I'm
1: going to
3: need
1: me.
3: My $50 back.
1: that was your buddy?
3: Yeah, I paid him to slap Mickey.
1: Not like a surfer guy. Yeah, like a bike surfer.
2: It was the weirdest bike pirate look I'd seen. And it was so interesting. But he couldn't see me looking at him, obviously. But yeah.
1: I wonder if somebody's listening right now and say, oh, I've seen that guy before.
2: Maybe.
1: You know, if he's that distinctive look.
2: Because usually, I mean, I've been down there over a year. And there's a lot of people I recognize. Like I've seen them often around town. So I know roughly who they are or what their issue is. So how to prepare. There is like the guy who walks around screaming "bitch" all the time at the top of his lungs. He's very angry, so you always want to be on the other side.
3: Yes,
2: you know, there's the ones that are scary, the ones that are harmless, you know. But
1: yeah
2: the pirate guy was new for
1: man.
2: Me.
1: That's scary. I'm glad you're okay, and
2: yeah.
1: I learned something. I didn't know you're supposed to be that way aggressive.
2: So what they
1: like
2: say,
1: back,
2: yeah, you got to walk.
1: It's like, hey, bear!
4: Hey, bear!
2: So
1: hey, junkie!
4: Well, we all say we'd pick the bear over the man.
2: Honestly,
4: every time.
2: A bear has never tried to slap me. But what they say is basically, if you show fear, if you show insecurity, you're an easier mark.
1: Yeah.
2: So if somebody's trying to like bother you, you kind of puff up a little bit.
1: Yeah.
2: Look them in the eye and make sure that they know you're going to be a problem.
1: Yeah.
2: If
1: you
2: they try to bother
1: with me.
2: You.
4: But Nikki and I were saying, We should do some sort of like safety training class, like a self, what do you call
2: it? Like, self-defense class. Yeah. I was telling Tony, I was like, either I need to get something sharp to take on my walks with me, or I need to take a self-defense class.
1: Maybe both.
2: And then, probably.
1: You
2: and
1: need to learn karate.
2: Oh. Well, I took
3: or taekwondo.
2: So IMPD had a self-defense class a long time ago that I went to, and it was really interesting. But I think it's been a long time since I've done it, and they teach you a lot of really cool stuff. So I was saying we should like host something with listeners, like put together an event that then maybe they could come and learn too. So
1: I like it. I like it a lot.
5: Movies, music, everything.
6: Everything pop culture. Now. These are Nikki's Quickies.
1: Crazy story. Crazy.
2: I know.
1: Now, we have any Hollywood crazy stories to talk about?
2: We got local Hollywood news.
1: What?
2: Yeah, Tyrese Halliburton got married.
1: No way!
2: Yes!
1: Come on.
2: So last year, he proposed to Jay Jones, his now fiance, well, not wife, geez. They have been together forever. They were college sweethearts.
3: Jay Jones? Jenny Jones, the diet lady?
2: Jade Jones.
1: Sorry. My wife follows her on Instagram. Maybe you guys do too.
2: But yeah,
1: it's so fun to see the pictures. They're so cute together.
2: Yeah, they are.
1: So good.
2: I'm actually, because I live downtown near Gainbridge, I've seen them walking around once in a while. Yeah,
1: that's cool.
2: Leave them alone though.
1: Yeah, it's nice.
2: But anyway.
3: Is she a Taekwondo athlete? Jade Jones?
4: No.
3: Oh, I Googled Jade Jones and there's a Taekwondo woman.
4: No.
2: Okay. Well,
3: I didn't know she looks the same. It could be.
4: No.
1: Does she?
4: It doesn't. No.
3: It looks like her.
4: That woman
3: Tyrese
4: is a
3: Halliburton's
4: brunette.
3: Wife is a secret Taekwondo.
2: So they got their marriage license and then did kind of like a courthouse wedding. Indy is weird. You can't just do a courthouse wedding for some reason.
1: Okay.
2: But you can like get your paperwork and then have an officiant.
1: Yeah.
2: Actually do the weird little wedding. Yeah. They have a real big wedding plan for August 1st. So that's the actual thing. But a lot of people are doing that these days. Like, get the paperwork out of the way and then the party's just the party.
1: I can't wait to get my invite from Tyrese Halliburton.
2: Yeah. I'm sure we're going
1: to
2: be there.
1: You know, maybe he wants to invite me and my wife.
4: My wife.
1: And maybe
3: and
1: I
3: your
1: will.
3: Friend
1: I
3: would, Will.
1: And Will.
2: Did I notice me?
1: Well, I wasn't going to... He pushed himself into this.
2: Cool.
1: I want to invite also Caitlin Clark as my plus two.
2: Plus two?
1: Because she's from Iowa like me.
3: I can go with her. I can go with Caitlin Clark as my date.
4: You think Caitlin Clark isn't invited?
1: I bet she is.
2: Yeah, I think
1: that might be our in. Because my Iowa connection to Caitlin.
2: Wait, decide that Caitlin Clark will go anywhere with
1: you. If Caitlin finds out that there's a guy locally here from Iowa like her, she will love me.
4: I bet there's no other guy here from Iowa.
2: Not a single one.
4: That has been
1: other than Jorge, who called in earlier for our contest from Marshalltown.
4: Creepily in her DM.
1: I went to Valley High School, Caitlin, if you're listening. What's up? West Des Moines.
3: Was she originally from Iowa, or did she come
1: in? No, she's from there. Yeah, okay. She went to high school there, and then she played for the Hawkeyes.
3: Well, then you can go with Caitlin Clark to Tyrese Halliburton's wedding.
1: You can go with my wife.
3: No, thanks.
1: What?
2: Oh, what?
1: Shame on you.
3: No.
1: Disgrace my wife upon
3: thank
1: air.
3: Thank you. I don't want to go to a wedding with her. I want to go out and party with her.
1: Yeah, I know you
3: While you guys go to the wedding, she and I will go tear this town apart.
1: All right, I'll make it happen.
2: We do have a little bit of the details of Taylor Swift and Travis Kelce's wedding, of course, have been really under wraps.
1: Right.
2: Jason Kelce, Travis's brother, though, did confirm that they did sing a duet together.
1: Oh, wow.
2: And he said it wasn't just like casual karaoke. It was like a real one. And that he was like, you may not know this, but he can actually sing, Travis.
1: Mm-hmm.
2: And he was like, you know, he's silly sometimes and sings ridiculous, but they grew up.
1: Seen videos of him after like Super Bowl drunk.
2: Many drinks. but I guess in Cleveland, the town they grew up in, Cleveland Heights, it was very musical there. It had a really big music scene. So he's like in fourth grade, you get your instrument, you're singing, you're doing music all the time. So he's got a little bit of a background there.
1: Did you guys play an instrument?
2: No, my mom saw what happens to band kids and that you, as a parent, you lose your life to band.
1: Oh,
2: and she said, no, thank you.
3: Oh, that's why you like how you do sports.
1: That's
3: you don't let your
1: exactly
3: kids do sports.
1: Right. I do not. My kids don't know even that sports exist.
3: You're like, Noah, endless pencils.
1: Here's
3: draw
1: pencils.
3: Whatever you want.
1: That one has no eraser. I'll take that one.
3: Oh,
1: yeah. So I
3: drawing can be done alone and on your own. Perfect.
1: Now you play, didn't you play some
3: I play every instrument.
1: Really?
3: Just name one. I'll tell you yes or no.
1: Bass.
2: Flute.
3: Yes.
2: Flute?
3: Can't. No.
2: Clarinet.
1: Because you don't have lips?
3: I started on the clarinet.
1: Why can't you
3: in
1: play?
3: In fourth grade.
4: Harmonica.
3: I can, yes. It's one key and all you do is blow and suck in it.
2: Xylophone.
3: I have played, yes.
1: Wow, you have played a lot of instruments.
3: A lot of them are piano-based instruments, which once you learn piano, you can play a lot of instruments.
1: Okay, how about that one that you see the 80s
3: Hurdy-gurdy? Never played
1: it. It's a saxophone? Keyboard. It's a keyboard no. that you wear.
2: That's keytar.
3: Like a keytar? Yeah, I could definitely play a keytar.
1: Okay, that's
3: I've
1: all
3: never
1: I need.
3: Played it, but I'm Thank pretty you. Confident I could really like do something on it.
1: Right. Thanks for your time.
3: Midnight Star played a keytar this past Friday at
1: Did
3: the Black
1: you go
3: Expo
1: to that
3: concert.
1: Show?
3: No.
1: Okay.
3: No, it. I wanted to.
1: But you saw some video or something online?
3: No parking on the dance floor, guys.
1: Yeah, I know what you're talking about.
3: Mm-hmm.
1: Oh, I'm old. I get it.
2: Snoop Dogg.
1: Yeah.
2: Speaking of old.
1: I love Snoop.
2: He's going to get his own biopic. So,
1: no.
2: Yeah. We'll get the full rundown of his life and his successes and all that stuff. It's going to be rated R, just so you
1: oh,
2: know.
1: No, not
3: of
1: rated
3: course,
1: R.
3: It has to be.
2: It comes out August of 27.
1: Rated
2: Dogg. But yeah, he's involved in all that stuff.
3: Man, I saw a Snoop Dogg endorsement for something. I'm trying to remember that it was so asinine that he was endorsing it.
1: Yeah.
3: But he does all kinds of crazy, weird, like. Non like doesn't align with Snoop Dogg
1: yeah,
3: at all.
1: That's the best
3: endorsement.
1: Stuff.
3: He's
1: yeah.
3: like,
1: it's funny.
3: It's Snoop Dogg here from Marshmallows.
1: Yeah, exactly.
3: You know, the new Fluffity Puffity.
2: Yeah, whatever he does is hilarious.
3: Yeah.
2: And then finally, you know the Ludacris song "Move, Bitch."
1: I don't know that I know that.
2: You don't,
3: I
2: know,
3: don't use
1: could,
3: the word "bitch."
1: Could you play it for
2: yes,
1: me?
2: Yes, here I go.
7: Move, bitch, get out the way.
1: Oh, I do
7: get
1: know
7: out
1: this song.
7: The way, bitch,
2: yeah.
7: Get out the way.
1: Now, when I played this song, we had the radio edit.
2: Uh-huh.
1: We did not say the B word.
2: Oh, I figured we did, so I left it.
1: Yeah, no,
2: I
1: oh, it's fine.
2: What was
1: this a long time ago?
3: What was the radio friendly record?
1: It blanked it out. It just went move blank.
2: Well,
3: I would say snitch. I think that would work.
2: Oh, that could work. Yeah.
3: Or witch.
2: There was a really simple reason behind the beginning of that song, and he explains.
8: No joke, some of my best music is written in the car. I'm driving on the highway one day, just frustrated. Somebody's in front of me. And while I'm writing to this track, it just occurred to me, just move, bitch, get out the way. And it stuck. It was just one of those records that just moved the needle. Until this day, people ask me, what's my favorite record? And I have to, you know, be political and say, well, what do you mean? But if you're talking about performance, strictly performance, that record is unfair because people pay to come see me in concert. And when we do Move Bitch, they're the ones that sing in the record. And I'm just have the microphone held out. So they're paying to hear themselves sing and perform.
1: That's
8: it's unfair.
1: Funny. That's true.
2: Yep.
1: That's true. There was a song by DJ Jazzy Jeff and the Fresh Prince. It's called You Saw My Blinker, Bitch.
2: Oh.
1: I was thinking, yeah. Let's see if I can.
9: You saw my blinker, bitch.
1: There it is, yeah. That's,
3: whoa.
1: So that's Will Smith, right?
2: Yeah, you
1: that's
2: saw a, it.
3: That's aggressive.
1: I know. Yeah.
3: A lot of traffic-inspired
1: music
3: songs.
1: Yeah, sure.
9: That day I dressed all in white, taking my girl to Palm Springs for the night. I was hoping I could find a shortcut. I was tired. Plus, I had a rash on my butt.
2: Ew.
9: That was this lady.
2: Ew.

0: It sounds like Beast with Din.
1: Yeah.
0: Brass Monkey.
2: That's right.
1: Yeah, maybe that's in the sample. Yeah, I had that album when I was a kid. Let's do it all the time. The cassette, really. But okay, that's it for us. Thanks so much for listening to our program. Before we go, here are today's Smiley Morning Show corrections.
0: Will doesn't have a bumper sticker that says, "Pray for the pigs." Bananas is not spelled B-A-N-A-N-S. Smiley is not using the same spin brush he used back in the 90s. Will did not pay the vagrant pirate $50 to try to slap Nikki downtown. If Nikki and Tony host a self-defense class, this is not Will's invitation to finally punch a listener. The Whiteland High School's mascot is not the Whiteys. The secret sound is not a CAT scan of a cat being crushed. We don't stalk IndyCar and IMS president Doug Bowles and peek in his windows at night. Bob Marley is dead. Anything we said about Howie Durow from the Backstreet Boys' sexual interest was not verified. Hank FM did not die a horrible death because it was a terrible radio. It is not required to use tongue when you kiss the bricks at the Speedway. We are not FM and AM, Z100, or in Los Angeles. You're not going to steal the copper from the station's broken air conditioner and then beat it to death with bats. Nothing about getting your first period is beautiful, and Will doesn't get to say how special it is. Smiley doesn't love show episodes featuring young girls getting their periods. Hillary Duff is 38, not 42. And those are your corrections in the Smiley Morning Show.
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1: Ladies and gentlemen, the Producer Will Show starts right now. Yay.

knew it. It's time for middays. I'm Will. What's up? 99.5 ZPL. Two chances at that Tame Impala flyaway with me a little after 11, a little after 2. Okay, here we go. Let's have some fun.

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I know what you want. 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

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Need something to do tonight? Go check out The Fever. They play the Kinetic Sun at Cambridge. Caitlin Clark's on fire right now. She was like named the player of the week or whatever.

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1: Teddy Swims. We're still calling this one a new song. I feel like we've been playing it forever. It's called Mr. Know-It-All. Teddy Swims. Don't forget, it's a Brickyard 400 weekend. I mean, there's like a bunch of races in the Brickyards on Sunday, the Holler Parade on Thursday. Come on.

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1: Ariana Grande dating that Ricky, her backup dancer, former backup dancer. 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She doesn't hate that she made him love her, but other people she does.

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Choosing Texas, biggest song on the planet right now, pretty much. I'm Will, 99.5 ZPL. Happy hump day afternoon. Hopefully you're humping something. And if you need something to get you, I don't know, honey, I got that keyword for Tame Impala. A flyaway to Denver to go see Tame Impala on the Dead Beat Tour. Here you go. 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I don't know why that gets you horny. I just wanted to say something.

0: Today it's in the mid-70s. Mix of sun and clouds drops into the 50s tonight. And then tomorrow, low 80s and sunny.
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95 ZPO. What's up? I'm Will, producer Will from the Smiley Morning Show. And this Saturday, I'm doing a live show out at the Witt Theater on the South Side. 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

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One thing I'm looking forward to, Hot Wheels Monster Trucks coming to Gainbridge Fieldhouse this weekend, 25th and 26th. Also, Hillary Duff going to be in town tomorrow night. It's going to be an awesome week for shows here in Indianapolis. We are ZPL.

0: around 55 degrees. I'm here for it. It's all right. Sunshine and clouds tomorrow. No rain. High around 80. That's more like it.
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How awesome would that be? 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

0: 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Sunshine, clouds, high red 80.
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I don't know an update yet. I haven't exactly looked, but apparently the Sphere in Vegas, Madison Square Garden, they're in like a bidding war, and it's like gotten up to about $1 billion for Taylor Swift to come to one of those places and do a residency. I say if you were Taylor Swift, why not both? Just start off with MSG. It's ZPL.

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1: Surprise!
0: That's right. We're taking care of Hoosier teachers. 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

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Old World Gondoliers, that'd be a good one. 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

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Everybody was there except for me. 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
1: surprise!
0: That's right. We're taking care of Hoosier teachers. 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

Apparently, Paul Wall was actually selling grills and stepped in to do that song. So basically, what he's rapping about are actual things that he's selling at the time. And I'm sure he had a jump in sales after that song came out. We are 99.5 ZPL. Speaking of jump, you could be jumping to Denver to see Tame Impala live. We got everything you need. Round trip air, hotel, tickets to the show at 6.

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1: What are the chances you are listening to this while drinking a nice hot cup of coffee? If so, don't let me stop you. For years, we've been reporting on the health benefits of coffee, and that's not going to stop today. A new study, this one out of Harvard School of Public Health, found that coffee and tea could help lower your risk of developing dementia. People who enjoyed 1 to 3 caffeinated cups a day saw the biggest impact. In addition to the caffeine, coffee contains hundreds of bioactive compounds that can influence inflammation, glucose metabolism, vascular function, and oxidative stress. It's also possible coffee drinkers might be doing other things that keep them healthy. Eating a more balanced diet, getting plenty of exercise, sleep, not smoking, or drinking too much alcohol. And finally, staying socially active. I'm Dr. Sanjay Gupta, helping you live a better life.
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It's finally here, your chance to go see Tame Impala in Denver, of all places, which is actually pretty cool because, I mean, the Deadbeat Tour going down in Denver, you already know. I can go with you, but I can't. Anyway, you and your guest could be going over there to Mile High City to check out Tame Impala. Like I said, round trip air, hotel, tickets to the show. 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

0: 55 degrees. That's going to feel nice and crisp. I'm here for it. Coming up tomorrow, more seasonable. Sunshine and clouds mixed, high around 80.
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